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0: Hunton Bridge, Garston, South Oxey. 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Five.
13: The top stories this hour. Andy Burnham says his first face-to-face meeting with Donald Trump was successful, with the US president saying he's a man he can do business with. But Mr. Trump again criticised Britain's Chagos Islands deal, calling it terrible. The Prime Minister also raised growing tensions over the Falkland Islands during their talks in New York. Mr. Burnham says Britain will stand firm against any threats to their sovereignty.
14: We will defend the right of the Falkland Islanders to self-determination and to remain British. And I just wanted the President to know directly from me that's the clear British position. He said that he understood why we've taken that view.
13: Meanwhile, Andy Burnham's told the UN decisions over the future of artificial intelligence are too important to be left to chance. The Prime Minister wants the UK to lead efforts to establish a single set of global rules for AI. Piers Morgan says he accepts Charles Spencer's apology for a factual error in his new memoir, but is still going to sue. The Earl wrongly stated the broadcaster was the Daily Mirror's editor when covert photos of his sister Princess Diana were published. There's a warning: predators are increasingly using prescription and over-the-counter medications to spike victims. The Met Police say they've seen cases with vapes that contain THC and the drug Spice, as well as high doses of everyday medication. Detective Superintendent Dan Thompson has this advice.
15: The key messages we want to get out there is for people to be aware of what the signs of spiking might be. So sudden deterioration in condition, an onset of things like nausea that's inconsistent with someone's normal experience when they might be having alcohol.
13: Celtic chief executive Michael Nicholson says he'll support manager Martin O'Neill despite a difficult start to the season. O'Neill said he needed time to reflect on his future following their second defeat in a week against rivals Rangers. And Will Jacks took 5 wickets as England's cricketers beat Sri Lanka by 89 runs to take the lead in their one-day international series. From Sky News, I'm Daisy Steele.
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11: The top stories this hour. Andy Burnham's told the UN decisions over the future of artificial intelligence are too important to be left to chance. The Prime Minister wants the UK to lead efforts to establish a single set of global rules for AI. He told world leaders the technology offers huge opportunities, but warned governments must act to protect people from the risks. Mr. Burnham says fundamental decisions must be taken by elected governments.
12: We know that AI will also be a source of disruption to the way we live and work, a multiplier of risk. We've all heard the warnings, which we must heed. I know how worried people are, so we have to rise to this moment.
11: Meanwhile, we're told relations between Britain and America have improved now that Andy Burnham is Prime Minister. That's according to Donald Trump, who made the remarks during the pair's first face-to-face meeting at the UN in New York. Sir Peter Westmacott is the former British ambassador to the United States.
13: If I was working at number 10 Downing Street, I would be very pleased. I thought the Prime Minister looked naturally at ease on the big stage. Though it was a short meeting, it seemed to me they got on well. There were no difficult issues. I thought the President looked very comfortable with his new opposite number.
11: But the US president made clear his opposition to the UK's deal to hand over the Chagos Islands to Mauritius. Piers Morgan says he accepts Charles Spencer's apology for a factual error in his new memoir, but is still going to sue. The Earl wrongly stated the broadcaster was the Daily Mirror's editor when covert photos of his sister Princess Diana were published. There's a warning predators are increasingly using prescription and over-the-counter medicines and drug-laced vapes to spike victims. More than 2,700 related offences have been reported in the last year. And in sport, Arsenal needed an injury time penalty to start their women's Women's Champions League campaign with a 1-0 win against Danish side Køge, while Manchester City missed a penalty in their clash with Bayern Munich, but did fight back from 2-0 down to draw 2-2. From Sky News, I'm Daisy Steele.
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0: Abbots Langley, Bushy, Leavesden, radio made in Watford. Five.
11: The top stories this hour. Andy Burnham's warned the UN General Assembly that artificial intelligence could multiply the threats facing national security. The Prime Minister's announced a new AI partnership with the US to help protect critical infrastructure from attack. He accused Russia of using bots and fake websites to spread lies and disinformation. Mr. Burnham says Britain will push for global standards to ensure AI is developed safely.
12: As His Majesty said, the task before us is not merely to advance technology, but to ensure that it remains firmly in the service of humanity.
11: Meanwhile, the Prime Minister says his first face-to-face meeting with Donald Trump was successful, with the US President saying he's a man he can do business with. But Mr. Trump again criticised Britain's Chagos Islands deal, calling it terrible. Investigations are underway into what caused a woman and three children to die in a house fire on Merseyside. Crews were called to Stone Square in Bootle just before 4 o'clock yesterday morning to find the semi-attached well alight. Piers Morgan says he accepts Charles Spencer's apology for a factual error in his new memoir, but is still going to sue. The Earl wrongly stated the broadcaster was the Daily Mirror's editor when covert photos of his sister by Princess Diana were published. In sport, five wickets for Will Jacks helped England take a 1-0 lead in their one-day international cricket series against Sri Lanka. He also starred with the bat at Chester Le Street, unbeaten on 46.
13: I think obviously having batted on it and knowing what it was like, I knew I was going to play a decent role. And then depending on what time you bowl, it doesn't really bother me now. I think Harry likes us to be as flexible as possible, and that's why I think we're achieving some good things. So no matter the time, you've just got to do your best.
11: Arsenal needed an injury time penalty to start their Women's Champions League campaign with a 1-0 win against Danish side Køge. Manchester City fought back from 2-0 down to draw 2-2 with Bayern Munich. From Sky News, I'm Daisy Steele.
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12: The top stories this hour. Andy Burnham's told the UN decisions over the future of artificial intelligence are too important to be left to chance. The Prime Minister wants the UK to lead efforts to establish a single set of global rules for AI. He warned world leaders governments must act to protect people from the risks. Mr. Burnham says fundamental decisions must be taken by elected governments.
13: We know that AI will also be a source of disruption to the way we live and work, a multiplier of risk. We've all heard the warnings, which we must heed. I know how worried people are, so we have to rise to this moment.
12: Meanwhile, we're told relations between Britain and America have improved now that Andy Burnham is Prime Minister. That's according to Donald Trump, who made the remarks during the pair's first face-to-face meeting at the UN in New York. Sir Peter Westmacott is a former British ambassador to the United States.
14: If I was working in number 10 Downing Street, I would be very pleased. I thought the Prime Minister looked naturally at ease on the big stage. Though it was a short meeting, it seemed to me they got on well. There were no difficult issues. I thought the President looked very comfortable with his new opposite number.
12: But the US President made clear his opposition to the UK's deal to hand over the Chagos Islands to Mauritius. Piers Morgan says he accepts Charles Spencer's apology for a factual error in his new memoir, but is still going to sue. The Earl wrongly started about it stated the broadcaster was the Daily Mirror's editor when covert photos of his sister Princess Diana were published. Investigations are underway into what caused a woman and three children to die in a house fire on Merseyside. Crews were called to Stone Square in Bootle just before 4 o'clock yesterday morning. In sports, Celtic chief executive Michael Nicholson says he will support manager Martin O'Neill despite a difficult start to the season. O'Neill said he needed time to reflect on his future following their second defeat in a week against rivals Rangers. From Sky News, I'm Daisy Steele.
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1: 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My owner dropped me and cracked my screen.
2: 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Fixed me in no time.
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11: The top stories this hour, Andy Burnham's called on world leaders to draw up strict rules on AI, warning it's too important to be left to chance. In his address to the UN, he said he wants Britain to lead the world in tackling the risks. But his remarks came just hours after Donald Trump said he's resisted attempts to rein in the technology. Meanwhile, Mr. Burnham says his first face-to-face meeting with Donald Trump was successful, with the US president saying he's a man he can do business with. But Mr. Trump again criticised Britain's Chagos Islands deal, calling it terrible. The Prime Minister also raised growing tensions over the Falkland Islands during their talks in New York. Mr. Burnham says Britain will stand firm against any threats to sovereignty.
12: We will defend the right of the Falkland Islanders to self-determination and to remain British. And I just wanted the President to know directly from me that's the clear British position. He said that he understood why we've taken that view.
11: Piers Morgan says he still intends to sue Earl Spencer despite receiving an apology over claims in a new book. Princess Diana's brother admitted making a mistake when he accused the former Daily Mirror editor of publishing covertly taken photos of her. There's a warning predators are increasingly using prescription medicines and drug-laced vapes to spike victims. More than 2,700 related offences have been reported in the past year. Molly Penfold was spiked in a bar and spoke to us in May.
13: If I'm going out, I feel very anxious before going out. I never feel like I can just go to the toilet by myself anymore. I feel like I can't go up to the bar by myself anymore. And it's really affected me.
11: Investigations are underway into what caused the house fire on Merseyside that killed a woman and three children. It broke out in Bootle at around 4 a.m. yesterday morning. And Taylor Swift's announced a new single after sparking a wave of speculation among fans online. Patient Zero will be released on Friday. From Sky News, I'm Laura Safe.
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16: Hello. Good morning, everybody. Listening across Southwest Hertfordshire, it's Harry Hughes, and welcome to Vibe Breakfast on Wednesday, the 23rd of September. Whether you're already up and getting ready for the day or still waking up with us, it's lovely to have you along this morning. We've got 3 hours of great music, good company to ease you into your morning. So let's ease into our Wednesday morning with Adele. This is Make You Feel My Love on Vibe Breakfast. Good morning.

slightly dreamy way to start the morning and hopefully a nice little bit of calm before the day properly gets going. That is Holly Humberstone, White Noise, at 12 minutes past 6 in the morning. Hello there, what a surprise. It's Harry here and welcome to Vibe Breakfast on Wednesday, the 23rd of September. Fitting in for Claire Hastings. I have to say, it's really nice to be back on Breakfast. It's been a little while since I last did a breakfast show. Probably going back to around 2023, perhaps 24. So it does feel slightly strange being back this early, but in a good way though. God, it's lovely to be back with you early this morning. And if you are just waking up and getting yourself ready for the day, maybe the kettle's on, you've got your first cup of tea, breakfast is happening, or you're just trying to find the energy to get out of bed. Good morning, you're in good company. I'll be looking after the tunes for you right up until 9 o'clock this morning. And if you are awake and listening, come and say hello. Pick up your phone and drop me a text. The number is 80818. Start your message with the word vibe and let me know how your week's been and what have you got planned for today. Or simply drop me a good morning. Okay, it's 13 minutes past 6. Let's keep the music going with a classic from Phil Collins. This is Another Day in Paradise on Vibe Breakfast.

0: hopefully giving your Wednesday morning a little lift. Lady Gaga and Doechii. That is Runaway at 20 minutes past six. Hello, good morning. It's Harry Hughes here, starting off your Wednesday with you. Hope you're all good and having a great week so far. It's still very early, but we already had some lovely messages coming through this morning. And let's take a spin through some of them. Let's go over to Watford and say hello to Sophie. Morning, Harry. Great to hear you back on breakfast. Hope you're having a brilliant morning with us. Oh, thank you very much, Sophie. That's a lovely message to wake up to. Thank you. Good morning vibe from Daniel in Hemel Hempstead. I'm on my way to work and Harry is keeping me company. Have a good one, everyone. Cheers, Dan. Hope this journey into work goes smoothly for you this morning. Hello to Emma from St. Albans. Morning, Harry. I've got the coffee, the radio is on, and I'm nearly ready for work. Happy Wednesday. Well, that sounds like a pretty good way to start the day, Emma. Hope the rest of your morning goes just as well as me. And finally, from this one from Berkhamsted, shout out to James. Welcome back to breakfast, Harry. It's been a while. Looking forward to hearing you what you got lined up this morning. Thank you very much, James. It's really good to be back, and I'm glad you're with me this morning. It's a really good start to the morning, and keep those messages coming through. Drop me a text on 80818 plus the word vibe. I'm with you up till 9 o'clock. Oh, good Lord, 20 minutes into the show. Let's take a quick break, shall we? But when we come back, we've got some more music from Miley Cyrus, Jessie J, Sam Smith, and plenty more to get your Wednesday morning started. That's all coming up right after this. Stay with me.
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9: Let's go.

That's all the sound to sell into your morning. Sam Smith and the Two City Chorus. Now, I've got a rather incredible music story for you this morning, and this is one of those numbers that makes you stop and think, really? Because imagine selling more than 250,000 tickets for one single concert. Yeah, can you imagine 250,000 tickets for just one single concert? Well, that's exactly what an Italian superstar, Ultimo, has done. He has now set a Guinness World Record title for the most tickets sold for a pop concert by a male solo artist. His concert La Favola Per Sempre took place in Rome in front of a staggering 250,332 people. That is roughly enough to fill Wembley Stadium almost three times. And the demand was huge. Tickets for the purpose-built outdoor concert sold out within just a few hours and around the year before the show actually took place. It was a real homecoming for Ultimo, who was born in Rome. He started studying piano when he was about just 8 years old and began writing songs at 14. So to eventually perform in front of more than 250,000 people in his home city is quite some journey. And it seems the fans were determined to be there despite the extreme heat. Some reportedly camped outside the venue for just 2 weeks before the concert. Ultimo has even since been presented with the Guinness World Records ticket and the record-breaking concert, which has also been turned into a film for the big screen. And he's not stopping there either. Another stadium tour is already planned for next summer as well. Quite a story. Fair play to Ultimo. Okay, it's 35 minutes past 6, Wednesday morning, the 23rd of September. Coming up next, we've got some Charlie XCX, but first, let's keep things moving with a wonderfully chilled out Bieber Doobie. This is Memories on Vibe.

But certainly giving us a little bit of mischief this morning. Charlie XCX there with Wink Wink at 20 to 7. Morning, everybody. If you're just tuned in, no, you're not hearing things. I'm not Claire Hastings. She's away. It's Harry Hughes here filling in this morning. I have to say, it still feels really strange being back on Breakfast. I mentioned it earlier that last time I presented a Breakfast show was probably back around 2023, maybe 24. I can't even remember now. I'm a busy lad. But it's really nice to be with you this morning. I hope you're having a good Wednesday so far. We're only on day three of the week, so there's still plenty of time to make it a good one. Let's go through some of your messages. Hello to Chloe, who's listening from Watford. It says, morning, Harry. Really enjoying having you back on Breakfast. Hope you're having a great morning. Thank you very much, Chloe. Really appreciate that, and I'm glad you're with us this morning. Mark from St. Albans. Morning, Harry. Just out on the road doing my deliveries this morning, and vibe is keeping me company. Hope you're having a good one. Cheers, Mark. Hope the deliveries go smoothly and you get a chance to put your feet up later on. Shout out to Lucy from Hemel Hempstead. Good morning, Harry. It's lovely hearing you on Breakfast. I've got my coffee ready and I'm listening while I get the kids sorted out. Thank you, Lucy, and good luck with the morning school run. And if you are listening this morning, you can get in touch too. Drop me a text. The number is 80818 plus the word vibe. Keep those messages pouring in. It's always good to know who's out there with us. It's 20 to 7. Megan Trainor is coming up shortly, but right now, here is Sienna Spyro on Vibe 107.6.

0: little bit late night energy, even though we're only just approaching 7 in the morning. Carlita and Sophie Tucker, that is Manhattan on Vibe 107.6. Good morning to Samantha in Watford. It's morning, Harry. I'm just getting the kids ready for school with a cup of tea in the hand. Really enjoying having you on breakfast this morning. Hope you're having a good one. Thank you very much, Samantha. It's very kind of you. Sounds like you've got a busy morning ahead, so I hope the school run goes smoothly. And the last text go to Tom in Hemsley this hour. It says, good morning, Harry. I'm already at work and have Vibe playing in the background. Wednesday is usually my busiest day, so I'm hoping the music gets me through. Well, good luck, Tom. Hopefully we can make that busy Wednesday go a little bit quicker for you. Right, it's just approaching 10 to 7 on a Wednesday morning, and right now it is one of those songs that has a way of finding the right moment. It's gentle, familiar, and has a become a real modern classic over the years. So wherever you are listening this morning, take a moment, turn this one up and enjoy it. This is Fix You from Coldplay.
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1: Coldplay there with Fix You on Vibe Breakfast at 6:57 in the morning. It's one of those songs that just seems to fit wherever you are in the day, and hopefully a little lift for your Wednesday morning. Well, one down, another two to go, but stick around this morning and I'll be here getting your day started, keeping you up to date with what's going on across the roads around Southwest Hertfordshire, transport, and also the weather coming up very shortly. But for now, the news is next.
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8: The top stories this hour. Andy Burnham's urged world leaders to develop strict rules to rein in artificial intelligence. The Prime Minister's addressed the UN with a warning decisions about the technology are too important to be left to chance. He says Britain's ready to take the lead, but it could put him on a collision course with Donald Trump, who says fears about AI are a hoax.
9: I'm not going to stifle growth of something that will be bigger than the Industrial Revolution. Many say bigger than the Industrial Revolution or the Internet itself.
8: Meanwhile, the President says UK-US relations are improving with Andy Burnham as Prime Minister, but Mr. Trump's made it clear at a meeting in New York that he opposes Britain's deal to hand over the Chagos Islands to Mauritius. Piers Morgan says he accepts Charles Spencer's apology for a factual error in his new memoir, but is still going to sue. The Earl wrongly stated the broadcaster was the Daily Mirror's editor when photos of his sister Princess Diana were published, but he joined the newspaper 2 years later. Mr. Morgan's called it a defamatory lie.
10: We have submitted a legal letter demanding that they withdraw this book from public sale. Every penny of any damages that I get from this, by the way, will go to the King's Trust, and the longer this book is on sale without Penguin removing it, then the higher the damages will be.
8: The mayor of Greater Manchester says she's determined to stamp out anti-Semitism after two men were arrested over a suspected terror plot. Police say it was targeting the Jewish community ahead of Yom Kippur. Children as young as 13 have been referred to a specialist clinic for a bladder condition linked to sustained use of ketamine. The study from Alderhay NHS Foundation Trust and Lancaster University shows most patients are girls from deprived areas. And a review's urging bosses to chat to staff who are off sick. It says around 300,000 people leave their jobs because of health conditions every year. Former John Lewis boss Sir Charlie Mayfield blames a culture of fear. From Sky News, I'm Laura Safe.
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1: It's 15 degrees at the moment with some light clouds and gentle winds around the area. Things will brighten up as we head through the day with temperatures rising to around 23 degrees later this afternoon. So a mild and pleasant Wednesday is on the way.
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1: Hello, good morning everybody, it's Harry Hughes here and welcome to Vibe Breakfast. Here we are under the second hour of your Wednesday morning on the 23rd of September. Hope you're feeling a little bit more awake now, and if you're getting ready for another working day, we've got plenty of good music coming your way. So let's get back to the vibes. Off we go with Charlie XCX. This is Camera on Vibe Breakfast. Good morning.

little bit of calm to start your Wednesday morning, and hopefully just what you need as the day gets going. That is Petal from Ariana Grande at 7:09 on Vibe Breakfast. Good morning, everybody. Welcome to day three. It's Harry Hughes here, filling in for Claire Hasty this morning on Wednesday, the 23rd of September. It's really nice to have your company with me. How you all doing? Hopefully you're up and you're ready for the day. And as your Wednesday has got off to a good start, my week seems to be getting a bit more busier by the minute. But I'm here, you're here, and we've got plenty of time to spend together this morning. And if you want to get involved, I would love to hear from you. Maybe you've got something planned for today, you're heading off to work, or if you just simply want to send me a text message, drop me a message. The number is 80818. Start your message, as always, with the word Vibe. Now, we all use technology every single day. For example, your mobile phone, your laptop, your sat-nav, your headphones, even the little things that you probably don't think twice about. But imagine waking up tomorrow and one piece of technology you rely on has completely disappeared. What would actually cause you the biggest headache? Maybe your phone keeps your entire life organized, your sat-nav gets you from A to B, or perhaps there's an old bit of technology that you've had for years that you would generally hate to lose. So this morning, I want to ask you, what piece of technology could you simply not do without? Or maybe what has made your life a little bit easier? You have a think about that one, and while you do, let's keep the music flowing. Casey Mudgraze is coming up very shortly, but first, let's slow things down for a moment with something beautifully relaxed and timeless. This is Katie Mueller with Wonderful Life on Vibe Breakfast.

0: could you generally not live without? Or what has made your life a lot more easier? Get in touch on texting 80818 plus the word vibe. Say hello to Rachel in Watford. She's texted in and said, morning, Harry. Definitely my phone. It has everything on it. Banking, diary, maps, photos, even my shopping list. I honestly don't know what I did before smartphones. But I think a lot of us would struggle with that one, Rachel. It's basically become a little computer we carry around everywhere. Shout out to Benjamin from St. Albans. For me, it's my headphones. I use them every day on the train and at work. I'll be lost without them. Well, I completely understand that, Ben. Sometimes a good pair of headphones is the difference between a peaceful journey and a very noisy one. Hello to Elisa from Hemel Hempstead. Mine has to be the washing machine. Technically, I could live without it, but I really don't want to find out what life would be without one. Well, that's a very sensible answer, Lisa. I think the first load of washing by hand would change your mind pretty quickly. And also shout out to James, who's listening to Berkhamsted. Oh, sorry, listening in Berkhamsted, my apologies. Sat-nav for me. I'm terrible with directions and would probably still be driving around looking for places without it. Well, you're definitely not alone there, James. I think we've all taken a wrong turn or two without one, haven't we? Keep them coming in this morning. Text me on 80818 plus the word vibe. We're going to take a quick breather now, but stay with me, especially if you're on the road catching a train or a bus or walking to work, or maybe you're making your way through the morning commute. Your travel update is on the way next.
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0: Right, started off with the M25 clockwise. There are some delays around Junction 24 at Stag Hill and Potters Bar following an accident. However, there are some congestion back towards Junction 23 and

0: the A1, although things are starting to ease up a little bit. However, the A1 southbound, there are delays before Junction 7 near Stevenage with the current journey around 15 minutes. And also, heads up anyone travelling overnight. The M1 northbound will be closed between Junction 9 at Redbourne and Junction 11A near Dunstable due to roadworks from 10 tonight until 5 in tomorrow morning. On to the trains now. The 726 Thames Link service to Bedford is running around 3 minutes late, while the 737 London Northwestern Railway service to London Euston is also 2 minutes behind schedule, and also the 10 to 8 service towards London Euston has been cancelled. Mind you, on the overground though, there are minor delays on the Bakerloo line between Queen's Park and Elephant Castle following an incident at Queen's Park. The rest of the line is running smoothly. That's you up to date on the travel for now. Let's take a look at the weather.
1: 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Got an update for us? 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
0: We're starting this morning mild at around 15 degrees with some light cloud, gentle winds, and it should be a pleasant one as we head through the morning with temperatures climbing towards 23 degrees later today. So if you are heading out this morning, it's looking like a pretty day ahead of us. That's you up to date.

fun one to get us through the early part of your Wednesday morning. Animal there from Cat's Eye. Do you know, I've just been going through some unusual story on the press release this morning, but this one is going to be hard to beat. Because imagine having 525 skull tattoos covering your body. Not 25, not 100, 525. Well, that's exactly what 56-year-old Scott Norman from the United States has done. And what has started as something he simply enjoyed has now become a record-breaking collection of memories. Scott has been collecting tattoos for more than 30 years, with most of his skull designs covering his back, right leg. But for him, it's not simply about having a lot of tattoos. Because over the years, the skulls have come to represent people he has met, places he has lived, friendships, family, and experiences from his time working overseas. He's also said the meaning behind them changed as he's got older after spending around 20 years living and working with people from different cultures, including places affected by conflict. The skulls became a reminder that underneath everything that separates us, as we're all human. And there's an interesting family connection too, with one of his tattoos artists used to give friends and family a little skull tattoo every Christmas. So over time, skulls became part of his family story. However, Scott never actually set out to break a record as he started again then in the 1990s. And eventually one skull became another and another. But back then in 2019, one of his tattoo artists suggested him he might have enough to hold a world record. But his wife counted them, and at the time, there were only around 320. And that's when Scott thought, right, let's see how far we can take this. And after several more years and more tattoos from different artists, the final total reached around 525 skulls, earning Scott the record for the most skull tattoos on the body by a male. And perhaps the nicest part of the story is that Scott even says when he looks at all those tattoos, he doesn't even just see the skulls. He just sees decades of friendship, artists, places, and different chapters of his life. So whether you're a fan of tattoos or not, that's certainly one way of turning your life story into a permanent piece of artwork. I wouldn't even get a tattoo myself. I wouldn't even touch a needle. Okay, it has just gone to 7:33 in the morning. Let's keep your Wednesday moving. Here is One Republic. This is Pay the Toll on Vibe Breakfast. Beep.

0: little Latin flavour to keep your Wednesday morning sounding good. DJ Gocha alongside Jason Derulo, Michiko on Vibe Breakfast. And if you're just tuning in this morning, we've been asking about the one piece of technology that you simply couldn't live without. And you've definitely been getting in touch this morning. Let's say hello to Sophie in Watford. Morning, Harry. Mine has to be my Apple Watch. I use it for everything. Messages, alarms, checking my steps, and even finding my phone when I've put it down somewhere stupid. Well, that's a good one, Sophie. And I think we've all experienced that where have I put my phone moment. And hello to Daniel from St. Albans. Definitely my coffee machine. I know technically it's not essential, but before 7 a.m. it pretty is feels essential to me. Well, I think we all allow that one, Daniel. A good coffee can certainly make the morning a little easier. Janice in Hemel Hempstead told me, my laptop without a doubt. I work from home, so without it, I basically have no idea what I'm supposed to be doing. Very understandable, Janice. Hopefully it's making the working day a little bit easier for you today. But keep them coming in though. Text me on 80818 plus the word vibe. There's still time to have your say. What piece of technology would be the hardest for you to give up? Right, and if you're heading out this morning, let's see how the journey is looking across the roads around Southwest Hertfordshire and also public transport.
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0: M25 clockwise around junction at 24 near Potter's Bar. The exit slip road is particularly blocked while the recovery work continues flowing due to an early accident. The traffic is currently coping reasonably well. Closer to home in Southwest Hertfordshire, Stevenson Way towards the M1 is getting very busy with traffic starting to build. There's also heavier traffic along Northwestern Avenue heading towards the Watford Dome roundabout. Lower High Street in Bushey is looking quite bad at the moment. Around Wigan Road also being seen an increase of traffic towards the lights. Also, there's roadwork around Langley Road, so allow a bit of extra time if that's part of your journey. Further north though, there are delays on the A1 southbound towards Junction 7 at Stevenage. Also onto the trains, Thameslink service around St Albans City is currently on time at the moment by the sounds of it. However, the 802 London Northwestern Railway service from Watford Junction towards London Euston has been cancelled due to a train fault, although services through Hemel Hempstead are currently running on time at the moment. Onto the undergrounds though, there are minor delays on the Bakerloo line between Queen's Park and Elephant's Castle. And that is the latest update on the travel.
1: Vibe Travel. Got an update for us? Call Watford 888 666.

Oh, yes, that is a nice little moment from Flo there to take us towards 8 o'clock. That is Don't Break My Heart on Vibe Breakfast. Now, we've been asking you this morning about the one piece of technology that you simply couldn't live without. It could be anything from your mobile phone, your laptop, your sat nav, even something that you've had for years. If it disappeared tomorrow, or today, should I say, what would you leave? Where would you leave you completely stuck? Because I'm asking this morning, what piece of technology would be the hardest for you to give up? And what has generally made your life a bit easier? Let's go down to some Orvins and say hello to our Hannah, who's texting on 80818. Morning, Harry. I honestly couldn't manage without my phone, my diary, banking, photos, shopping list, everything on there. I'd be completely lost without it. Well, I think that'd be probably true for a lot of us today. It's amazing how much we rely on one little device nowadays. And hello to Carl in North Watford. For me, it has to be my sat nav. I travel around for work all day and I absolutely be nowhere without it. I'll probably still be looking for somewhere I'd visit 3 years ago. Well, that's made me laugh a bit, Carl. Hopefully it keeps you pointing in the right direction. All right, it is just coming up towards 7:53 on a Wednesday morning. And do you know, we're going to go back to 2004 with this next one. A song that still sounds as good as all these years later from the album Hopes and Fears. This is Keane, Somewhere Only We Known on Vibe 107.6. Good morning.

song that still has that lovely familiar feeling even after all these years later. Somewhere Only We Know by Keane on Vibe Breakfast. All right, it is almost 8 o'clock and we've got another hour of some thrilling vibes. And also something very fitting for the first full day of autumn, because there are certain things that just seem to become acceptable when autumn arrives. The jumpers come out, the blankets go on the sofa, hot drinks suddenly taste even better, and cozy evenings become part of a routine. But then there are those things where you think, hang on, surely it's too early for that. So I would like to know for you, what's your personal unwritten rules of autumn, and what do you think should definitely wait a little longer? That's all coming up next. Text me on 80818 plus the word vibe if you've got any ideas. That's all coming up, plus some more good vibes to brighten up your Wednesday morning. For now though, the news is next. Join me next.

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8: Top stories this hour. Andy Burnham says he wants the UK to lead the world in developing strict rules to keep artificial intelligence in check. The Prime Minister told world leaders at the UN he wants Britain to act as an honest broker. But hours earlier, Donald Trump said he would resist attempts to rein in the technology. Meanwhile, a new unit's being set up to tackle Russian information warfare. Andy Burnham's told the UN a new National Centre for Information Defence will deal with online lies and deepfakes. The Prime Minister accuses Moscow of carrying out hostile online activity on an industrial scale, saying leaders have tiptoed around this for too long.
9: The Kremlin spends around £1.3 billion each year on manipulating information. We're talking about an insidious campaign that reaches into people's homes and twists what they feel about their own country and community.
8: Piers Morgan's vow to press ahead with suing Earl Spencer for comments in his memoir about Princess Diana. He wrongly stated the broadcaster was the Daily Mirror's editor when covert photos of his sister were taken. There's a warning. Predators are increasingly using prescription and over-the-counter medicines to spike victims. The Met Police says that they've seen cases with vapes that contain THC and the drug Spice, as well as high doses of everyday medicine. Detective Superintendent Dan Thompson has this advice.
10: The key messages we want to get out there is for people to be aware of what the signs of spiking might be. So sudden deterioration in condition, sudden onset of things like nausea that's inconsistent with someone's normal experience when they might be having alcohol.
8: More than a third of young people killed in car crashes in Britain over the past 5 years weren't wearing a seatbelt. The AA Charitable Trust found 36% who died between 2021 and 2025 were unbelted. And Happy Bottom, Dumb Woman's Lane and Great Snoring are among the rudest place names in the UK. A survey by Asda Money put those names on the list. From Sky News, I'm Laura Safe.
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12: A bright start to the day with a temperature of around 16 degrees, sunny spells and a gentle breeze around the Watford area, and there is also going to be a warmer afternoon ahead of us with temperatures reaching of around 23 degrees. That's your update on the weather.
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12: Good morning, everyone. It's Harry Hughes here on Vibe Breakfast. Here we are into the third and final hour of the show, whether you're heading into work, getting the kids sorted, or finally enjoying that proper first cup of tea. There are still plenty more good vibes to get you through for the next hour, so let's get straight back into it. Here is Adela. This is Ain't It Late on Vibe Breakfast. Good morning, everybody.

0: sun.
1: Just gone 8 minutes past 8, Wednesday morning. Hugo and Iman, Angel, that is Moving to the Sun on Vibe 107.6. Just coming up to 9 minutes past 8. Hello, good morning, everybody. It's Harry here. Hope your morning's off to a good start. Whether you're sitting down with breakfast, getting the kids ready for school, making your way into work, or perhaps you're stuck in traffic in the middle of nowhere. Whatever your morning's looking like at the moment, I'm here with you for another hour to provide you with some good vibes, conversation, and plenty to keep you company right up till 9 o'clock this morning. Drop me a text on 80818. Start your message with the word vibe. Now, autumn is not far now, it will soon be here, but apparently the rules have changed. Suddenly, it's perfectly acceptable to reach for the big jumper, put a blanket on the sofa and have a hot drink, just because it feels a little bit cooler on the outside, doesn't it? But there are some things we need to establish. When is it actually acceptable to put the heating on? When can the first Christmas film appear? And how early is too early to start getting excited about Christmas? So I would like to know about your unwritten rules of autumn. What is the moment that tells you that the season has properly arrived, and what should definitely be left until later? Get involved and drop me a text on 80818 plus the word vibe. It has just gone 10 minutes past 8. Barry Can't Swim is on the way next, but let's bring a little bit of drama and atmosphere to your Wednesday morning. This is Imagine Dragons, Demons on Vibe Breakfast. Hey.

0: Barry Can't Swim there. That is Return the Bibo. A little bit of drama and atmosphere to your Wednesday morning. Good morning, it's Ari Tuesday. Now, we've been talking autumn this morning, and we want to know about the little rules that seem to appear as soon as the season changes. When do you know autumn has arrived for you? Is it the first jumper, the first hot chocolate, or maybe the first cosy night in? And what's definitely too early? Christmas films in September. Yeah. The hating going on or talking about Christmas before we even got through October. Let's go through some of your messages. Starting off down in Watford, let's say hello to Emma. For me, autumn starts when I can leave the house in a jumper without overheating by lunchtime. And I refuse to talk about Christmas until December. I think that's a pretty fair rule, Emma. Let's at least get through Halloween first. Daniel in Helmholtz, my autumn rule is simple. Sunday afternoons are for a blanket, a hot drink and a film. And the heating stays off for as long as possible. I like that, Daniel. Sounds like you've got the perfect autumn Sunday sorted out for you. Right, now listen up. If you're talking of getting lucky this weekend, there's a chance of £25,000 up for grabs courtesy of the Watford Community Lottery. And of course, prices for the tickets cost just under £1. And by taking part in the Watford Community Lottery, you're not only with a chance of winning some serious cash, but you're also helping support local good causes like us here at Vibe 107.6, keeping going on air, providing you music, local events, and also giving voices an opportunity in the broadcasting industry. The next draw takes place on Saturday, the 26th of September. And if you want to find out more details about it, you can simply head over to their website by going on to www.watfordcommunitylottery.co.uk. 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And best of luck if you're playing this weekend. Right, for now, let's take a quick breather, but stick around because we've got you on the latest travel and the weather, which is up next on Vibe Breakfast. We'll be right back.
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12: 20 minutes past 8 in the morning, starting off with the M25 clockwise. The exit slip around Junction 24 near Stag Hill in Potterspar is potentially blocked while recovery work continues following an earlier accident. Traffic is coping well at the moment. A1 southbound, there are usual delays before Junction 7 towards near Stevenage. On the underground, though, there are minor delays on the central line between North Acton and Ealing Broadway and West Ruislip. Also, Leyston, Stone, Epping and Hindvolt, Newbury, there are train cancellations with good services for the rest of the line. Meanwhile, though, also so the Northern Line, there are parts suspended services from Kennington towards Battersea Power Station. Let's go elsewhere. On the roads, I'm around southwest Hertfordshire, though. It's not looking good around Stevenson Way towards the M1 with traffic building. However, around Bushy Way, let's see what it's looking like. Lower High Street, it is really gridlock at the moment. Traffic looking a bit suspended. Also around West Watford, around Vicarage Stadium, it's not looking good. However, Rickmansworth Road, there is also traffic building up towards Croxley Green. Meanwhile, at the Watford Dome roundabout along St Albans Road, it is absolutely congestive at the moment. And that's your latest updates on the travel. Let's take a look at the weather now.
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12: Sunny spells and a gentle breeze this morning with temperatures of around 16 degrees, although it should be getting noticeably warmer later on this afternoon with 23s expected. So it's going to be a pretty pleasant Wednesday ahead. That's you out today for now.

title might sum up how a few of us are feeling the early in the morning. That is Sombra, My Body Isn't Ready. 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The applications are open until midnight on Tuesday, the 27th of October next month. So you've got plenty of time. And you never know. It'd be you within the chance to get behind the microphone, and this one could be the opportunity you'd be looking for. And don't worry, all the details can be found on our website by going on to www.vibe1076.co.uk. It's just a little bit after 8:30. Right now though, here is Teddy Swim with his latest new track, Perfect Man.

0: A little bit of Sienna to keep your Wednesday morning moving. That is Material Lover on Vibe Breakfast at exactly at around 9 in the morning. Now, if you're just tuning in, we were talking about the unwritten rules of autumn this morning. Those little things that suddenly become completely acceptable once the season changes. You know, like the jumpers come out, hot drinks become a daily necessity, the blankets return on the sofa, and a cozy evening suddenly sound like the perfect plan. So I'm asking you this morning, what tells your autumn has arrived? And what do you think is definitely too early? Let's say hello to Holly, my apologies. Holly in Watford. For me, autumn officially starts when I have to scrape the car in the morning, but I'm absolutely refusing to put the heating on yet. Well, that's a very specific sign of autumn, Holly. And I think quite a few people will agree with you on the heating. And Robert in Hemel Hempstead, the minute I see pumpkin-flavoured drinks in the shops, I know autumn has arrived, but Christmas decorations before December, absolutely not. Well, I think we found another person with a strict autumn rule book, Robert. December is clearly the boundary. Right, it is exactly at 22:09, and it's time for another update on the road to see what's going on public transport. Here's the travel.
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0: On the M25 clockwise, the exit slipped around at Junction 24 near Stack Hill in Potterspar remains partially blocked while a recovery work continues following an earlier accident. A1 southbound, there are delays before Junction 7 near Stevenage with a current journey around 10 minutes. Closer to home though, in around southwest Hertfordshire, Stevenson Way is starting to ease now, although there are still some busy spots around the area. Also, St Albans Road towards the Watford Down roundabouts remains busy while Vicarage Road and Rickmansworth Road are both seeing congestion. However, Lower High Street in Bushey is also still busy at the moment, so allow some extra time if you are travelling through the areas. Meanwhile, on the trains, though, services are looking on time for the Thames Link service. Nothing to report on the London North Western Railway service from Watford Junction and Hemel Hempstead. Everything's running on time. Meanwhile, on the tubes, there are minor delays on the Windrush line between Hillsbury, Highbury, Islington and Crystal Palace. Also at West Croydon, while engineers deal with a signal failure at Norwood Junction. The rest of the line is running smoothly. However, the Northern line is suspended between Kennington and Battersea Power Station while a signal fault at Battersea area. Also, there are also minor delays on the central line between North Acton and Ealing Broadway on the West Risland slips due to a train cancellations. And finally, also the Bakerloo line is also minor delays between Queen's Park and Elephant Castle. That is the latest updates on the road and the travel. Let's get back to the vibes.
1: 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Got an update for us? 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
2: Let's go.

Dooby there, the sun has set on Vibe Breakfast, which feels slightly confusing even though it's like only 10 to 8 on a Wednesday morning, but I promise the sun is still up. Listening to Harry Hughes out on Vibe Breakfast, and this morning, if you're just tuning in, we've been talking about those little unwritten of rules of autumn. And you know the ones like the modes of jumpers come out, hot drinks become compulsory, blankets appear on the sofa, and suddenly a cosy night in sounds like the perfect plan. But there are some important questions I want to ask you. When is it actually cold enough for the heating? When can you start watching Christmas films? And when is it officially too early to mention Christmas? Yeah, I know, it's only September. It'll be October by the time we get to next week. Let's go through some of your messages. Hello to Chloe in Watford, who's told me, autumn starts when I wear a jumper and regret it by lunchtime because it's suddenly 20 degrees. That is painfully accurate, Chloe. The classic British weather wardrobe mistake. Marcus in Hemelham said, my rule is that the heating doesn't go on until I can see my own breath indoors. My wife disagrees. Mark, I think that might become an interesting conversation when she hears that. Good luck with that one. And hello to Lucy in St Albans. Christmas music before December should be illegal. I don't care what anyone else says. Well, strong feelings there, Lucy. I'll let the listeners decide on that one. But you still got time to send in your thoughts, though. Text me on 80818 plus the word vibe. But I'll be heading off shortly in about 11 minutes' time because Gazza has just arrived and he'll be getting ready for round three of Vibe Rewind. So make sure you stay tuned for that. But we've just got enough time for a couple more tracks. And this next one is a proper feel-good classic from a group who certainly know how to party a record. This is Outkast, Hey Ya, on Vibe Breakfast. Yeah.

yes, a proper sing-along to wrap up the show. That is the Fratellis on Vibe 107.6, Whistle for a Choir. Well, that is about it for me. I've been Harry Hughes, and thank you so much for spending your Wednesday morning with me. It's been really nice being back with a new Breakfast for a Change, especially it's been a while since I last did one. I've really enjoyed it as much as you have. Thank you also for your messages, your texts throughout this morning. I'll be back with you tomorrow, just a little bit later from 11 o'clock for your lunchtime Vibe. I'll look forward to seeing you then. But up next, though, Gazza is up next, getting your Vibe Rewind ready with some brilliant throwbacks, including some Katy Perry, Duke Dumont, and a bit of Whitney Houston. Have a fantastic Wednesday. Look after yourself and enjoy the rest of your day. See you tomorrow.

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7: The top stories this hour, Andy Burnham's told the UN Britain will lead the fight against rogue AI. The Prime Minister's urged world leaders to help adopt strict rules on artificial intelligence, warning it can't be left to chance. Just hours earlier, Donald Trump laid out his alternative view, saying he'd encourage it. Philip White, the founder of software firm Audacia, says rules are vital.
8: You've got the bad actors that are deliberately trying to do harm. But I think one of the scariest things that probably aren't necessarily getting enough attention is the big bucket of accidental bad actors, good actors that are over-empowering models without realising the potential harm they can do.
7: Meanwhile, security chiefs are setting up a new unit to tackle Russian cyber attacks and online lies. Andy Burnham's accused Moscow of an industrial-scale assault and says we've tiptoed around the issue for years. Piers Morgan says he still intends to sue Earl Spencer despite receiving an apology over claims in a new book. Princess Diana's brother admitted making a mistake when he accused the former Daily Mirror editor of publishing covertly taken photos of her. Police say predators are increasingly using over-the-counter medicines and drug-laced vapes to spike victims. Scotland Yard warns it's also seen a rise in cases at private house parties rather than in bars and clubs. Children as young as 13 have been referred to a specialist clinic for a bladder condition linked to the sustained use of ketamine. The study from Alderhay NHS Foundation Trust and Lancaster University showed the majority of patients are girls from deprived areas. Symptoms include loss of bladder control. Professor Rachel Isbar runs the clinic at Alderhay.
9: The clinic is a urology clinic, so they're there for their bladder issues. Stopping using ketamine is the only thing that will improve bladder health. We can treat symptoms, but the only thing that helps is stopping the ketamine.
7: More than 300 homes are being evacuated after a suspected unexploded World War II bomb was found in Cornwall. It was found in water near Falmouth Docks on Monday. From Sky News, I'm Laura Safe.
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Good morning and welcome along to Wednesday Rewind here at Vibe 107.6. 2 hours of old school coming at you loud and proud. Kicking off this morning with some Whitney Houston, Duke DeMonte and some Katy Perry. Don't forget we got this golden nugget at 10 o'clock. This is the perfect soundtrack to your Wednesday. You're on

0: the sound of 50 Cent and In The Club. Don't forget, if you'd like to get your name mentioned on air for a shout-out, maybe it's a birthday or a celebration, get us in touch with us on our social media and we could be giving you a shout-out and a song for you as well.
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Son of Snoop Dogg and Justin Timberlake and Signs. With Gorgon City on the way, we got some Jennifer Hudson with them. And some Nelly on Vibe 107.6. It's the Wednesday morning.

Angel and Rich 3-2. 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
9: The top stories this hour. Andy Burnham could be on course to clash with Donald Trump on AI. The Prime Minister wants strict rules to rein in artificial intelligence. However, Donald Trump's told the UN fears over the technology are a hoax. Meanwhile, a new unit's being set up to tackle Russian information warfare. Andy Burnham's told the UN a new National Centre for Information Defence will deal with online lies and deep fakes. The Prime Minister accuses Moscow of carrying out hostile online activity on an industrial scale, saying leaders have tiptoed around this for too long.
10: The Kremlin spends around £1.3 billion each year on manipulating information. We're talking about an insidious campaign that reaches into people's homes and twists what they feel about their own country and community.
9: Prescription medications and drug-laced vapes are being used to spike victims. Police say more than 2,700 related offences have been reported in the past year, with an increasing number of cases at private parties. Piers Morgan says he accepts Charles Spencer's apology for a factual error in his new memoir, but is still going to sue. The Earl wrongly stated the broadcaster was the Daily Mirror's editor when covert photos of his sister, Princess Diana, were published. In fact, he joined the newspaper 2 years later. Mr. Morgan's called it a defamatory lie.
11: We have submitted a legal letter demanding that they withdraw this book from public sale. Every penny of any damages that I get from this, by the way, will go to the King's Trust. And the longer this book is on sale without Penguin removing it, then the higher the damages will be.
9: Two men have been arrested over a suspected terror plot in Manchester targeting the Jewish community. The pair in their 30s were detained on Sunday. The mayor of Greater Manchester says she's determined to stamp out anti-Semitism. And Taylor Swift has announced a new single after sparking a wave of speculation among fans online. The singer's revealed Patient Zero will be released on Friday. From Sky News, I'm Laura Safe.
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0: Time for Gazza's Golden Nuggets. As we say, we are doing the 80s throwbacks at this moment in time. Now, yesterday we had the Jam from a town called Malice, and this week we're doing a Pump Up the Jam from Technotronic. Remember this from 1989 on Gazza's Throwbacks.

Santa Berry in Sunshine After the Rain. Snoop Dogg to come and some Pink as well on Vibe 107.6. But you could be the new presenter that we are looking for here at Vibe for the non-profit community radio station serving South West Hertfordshire. 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Someone who can do more than just introduce the songs. 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

0: Sound of Tweets, Missy, Mr. Media, Elliot, at Vibe 107.6. Wrapping up the show then for us today. Thanks for your company. I'll be back with you very, very soon on the radio after a short break, because I'm moving house. There you go, and there you know. So I'll see you so very soon. This is Gazza signing out. Tour up.
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11: The top stories this hour. Andy Burnham urged world leaders to develop strict rules to rein in artificial intelligence. The Prime Ministers addressed the UN with a warning decisions about the technology are too important to be left to chance. He says Britain's ready to take the lead, but it could put him on a collision course with Donald Trump, who says fears about AI are a hoax.
12: I'm not going to stifle growth of something that will be bigger than the Industrial Revolution. Many say bigger than the Industrial Revolution or the Internet itself.
11: Meanwhile, the Defence Secretary insists a new unit to tackle Russian disinformation won't be used for policing domestic political dissent. Wes Streeting says it will combat online lies and deep fakes. Deaths from drug use in Scotland rose by 11% in the last year, with over 1,100 lives lost. Figures show there were 116 more deaths because of drugs last year. Six people have been arrested after a group of protesters gathered in Hampshire ahead of an expected arrival of a boat carrying migrants. The vessel was eventually taken to Dover. There's a warning: predators are increasingly using prescription and over-the-counter medicines and drug-laced vapes to spike victims. The Met Police says it's seen an increasing number of cases at private parties. More than 2,700 related offences have been reported in the past year. Molly Penfold was spiked in a bar. Speaking in May, she explained how it's affected her.
13: If I'm going out, I feel very anxious before going out. I never feel like I can just go to the toilet by myself anymore. I feel like I can't go up to the bar by myself anymore. And it's really affected me.
11: And Happy Bottom, Dumb Woman's Lane and Great Snoring are among the rudest place names in the UK. A survey by Asda Money also put Pratt's Bottom and North Piddle on the list. The poll suggests cheeky road names and places have put off around two-thirds of drivers. From Sky News, I'm Laura Safe.
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7: The top stories this hour. Andy Burnham's told the UN Britain will lead the fight against rogue AI. The Prime Minister's urged world leaders to help adopt strict rules on artificial intelligence, warning it can't be left to chance. Just hours earlier, Donald Trump laid out his alternative view, saying he'd encourage it, not rein it in. Philip White, the founder of software firm Audacia, says rules are vital.
8: You've got the bad actors that are deliberately trying to do harm. But I think one of the scariest things that probably aren't necessarily getting enough attention is the big bucket of accidental bad actors, good actors that are over-empowering models without realising the potential harm they can do.
7: Meanwhile, the PM's told world leaders a new unit will deal with online lies and deep fakes from Russia. He's accusing Moscow of carrying out hostile online activity on an industrial scale. Six people have been arrested after a group of protesters gathered in Hampshire ahead of an expected arrival of a boat carrying migrants. It was thought the vessel, with 51 people on board, would be taken to Gosport, but the boat headed along the coast to Dover instead. Our correspondent Dan Whitehead's in Portsmouth.
9: The question is, was it a tactic by authorities to allow Danny Tomo to rally his group of protesters to gather in Gosport and then at the last moment head up the coast? The RNLI's boats, their trackers were turned off some hours before they actually reached the migrant vessel, as was the Border Force vessel.
7: The number of drug deaths in Scotland's increased, with the country once again having the worst fatality rate in Europe. Figures from National Records of Scotland show more than 1,100 people died because of substance abuse in 2025. Economists predict UK economic growth is expected to slow next year. The OECD's estimations will be a blow to the government's ambitions ahead of next month's budget. And John Lewis has opened its Christmas shop with 13 weeks to go until the big day. The department store says charity festive card searches are up 75% on last year. From Sky News, I'm Laura Safe.
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7: The top stories this hour. Andy Burnham says he wants the UK to lead the world in developing strict rules to keep artificial intelligence in check. The Prime Minister told world leaders at the UN he wants Britain to act as an honest broker. But his speech came hours after Donald Trump said he would resist attempts to rein in the technology. Defence Secretary Wes Streeting says action is needed.
8: This is an industrial revolution at a pace and scale we've never seen before. It has extraordinary potential for the betterment of humanity, but it also has potential, as some of the biggest brains and titans in tech have warned us, to be a weapon of mass destruction.
7: Six people have been arrested after anti-migrant protesters gathered in Hampshire, believing a small boat was due to arrive. Hundreds of activists were in Gosport, but the vessel was intercepted and taken to Dover. The number of deaths from drug use in Scotland rose by 11% last year, with over 1,100 lives lost. The drugs ministers raised concerns about the impact of an increasingly toxic and unpredictable substance supply. Two inmates have denied attempting to kill the father of murdered schoolgirl Sara Sharif in prison. Stephen Sansom and Adam Watson are accused of attacking Irfan Sharif at Belmarsh on New Year's Day last year. Children as young as 13 have been referred to a specialist clinic for a bladder condition linked to sustained use of ketamine. The study from Alderhay NHS Foundation Trust and Lancaster University showed the majority of patients are girls from deprived areas. Symptoms include loss of bladder control. Professor Rachel Isber runs the clinic at Alderhay.
9: The clinic is a urology clinic, so they're there for their bladder issues. Stopping using ketamine is the only thing that will improve bladder health. We can treat symptoms, but the only thing that helps is stopping the ketamine.
7: Taylor Swift's announced a new single after sparking a wave of speculation among fans online. The singer's revealed Patient Zero will be released on Friday. From Sky News, I'm Laura Safe.
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7: The top stories this hour. Andy Burnham could be on course to clash with Donald Trump on AI. The Prime Minister wants strict rules to rein in artificial intelligence, whereas the US President told the UN fears over the technology are a hoax. Philip White, the founder of software firm Audacia, says rules are vital.
8: You've got the bad actors that are deliberately trying to do harm. I think one of the scariest things that probably aren't necessarily getting enough attention is the big bucket of accidental bad actors, good actors that are over-empowering models without realising the potential harm they can do.
7: Scotland's once again got the worst rate of drug deaths in Europe. Figures from the National Records of Scotland show more than 1,100 people died because of substance use in 2025. Six people have been arrested after a group of protesters gathered in Hampshire ahead of an expected arrival of a boat carrying migrants. It was thought the vessel would be taken to Gosport, but the boat headed along the coast to Dover instead. Our correspondent Dan Whitehead's in Portsmouth.
9: The question is, was it a tactic by authorities to allow Danny Tomo to rally his group of protesters to gather in Gosport and then at the last moment head up the coast? The RNLI's boats, their trackers were turned off some hours before they actually reached the migrant vessel, as was the Border Force vessel.
7: A mass shooting at a house party in South Africa has killed 11 people. Police say three perpetrators entered and opened fire at a property around 19 miles south of the city of Durban. Prescription medications and drug-laced vapes are being used to spike victims. Police say more than 2,700 related offences have been reported in the past year. Legal & General expects to cut around 1,000 jobs by the middle of next year. It's understood the move will affect about a tenth of its total workforce. And Oasis have announced extra shows for their upcoming tour. They include two more gigs at Nebworth. From Sky News, I'm Faye De Silva.
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11: 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So stay tuned to find out more all about that. And we're going to hear from all of our favourite artists like Cat's Eye, Ariana Grande, but we have to start with the icon herself. It is time for Charlie XCX with Camera.

be anything I wanna be, and I can feel the things I don't normally feel. Yeah, I can finally be totally honest. It's like I'm looking

bit of cat sci for you with Animal on Vibe 107.6. Now, as promised, it is game time. I need you to guess the British celebrity in three clues. Can you do it? Well, let me know your guesses on our socials, Vibe 107.6. Here are the clues. He is a presenter and comedian. He is known for waking up celebrities at midnight, and he invented the game show The Wheel. I'll tell you again, he is a presenter and comedian. He is known for waking up celebrities at midnight, and he invented the game show The Wheel. Who do you think it could be? Well, stay tuned to find out later on in the show if you got it correct. And while you're having a thought of our celebrity icon this week, it is time to hear Bieber Doobie with Memories. I'm Macy Lewis.

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That Sombers track for you, My Body Isn't Ready. Now, I love British TV. I don't know about you, but I'm obsessed with it. Like all the classic shows, we're going to get a return of The X Factor, and we also have The Voice UK coming back. But we have some new judges and some new presenters. Now, I know we are going to miss Tom Jones and Danny and Tom as well. They're not coming back, but we will have the singer Cheryl and the rapper H. You might remember H from The Jungle. He was on I'm a Celeb. They are now replacing as judges, and I just know they're going to be iconic. They're so good. H is so funny. Cheryl's got a brilliant voice. They'll be insane. And our new presenters are Alicia Dixon and Stacey Solomon. Now, come on, what a duo. Like, there will be laughs there, jokes. It's perfect. I'm ready for this. Don't know about you, but this is my iconic lineup. So let me know on our socials, Vibe1076, what do you think of this lineup? And while you do that, it is time to hear The Kid Laroi with Sleep. I'm Macy Lewis.

Could you be the next voice of Vibe 107.6? 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Applications close midnight on the 27th of October 2026. So if you're ready to make some noise and become part of the Vibe team, we want to hear from you.

as promised, it is time to reveal the British icon from the game we played earlier. I got you to guess the British celebrity in three clues, and it is time to find out if you were correct. So here are the clues again in case you missed them. He is a presenter and comedian. He is known for waking up celebrities at midnight, and he invented the game show The Wheel. I'll tell you again, he's a presenter and comedian. He is known for waking up celebrities at midnight, and he invented the game show The Wheel. Now, were you correct? Because of course it is Michael McIntyre. What an iconic presenter. I absolutely love his shows. And I wonder what shows he'll bring to our screens next. Coming up next, it is time for One Republic with Pay That Toll. I'm Macy Lewis. People always

0: Stormziano deal with 24 hours. Let's take a short break and get back to all of our favourites in just a moment. We've got Adela coming up, Benson Boone, and so many more. Stay tuned. I'm Macy Lewis.
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8: The top stories this hour. Andy Burnham says he wants the UK to lead the world in developing strict rules to keep artificial intelligence in check. The Prime Minister told world leaders at the UN he wants Britain to act as an honest broker. But his speech came hours after Donald Trump said he would resist attempts to rein in the technology. Defence Secretary Wes Streeting says action's needed.
9: This is an industrial revolution at a pace and scale we've never seen before. It has extraordinary potential for the betterment of humanity, but it also has potential, as some of the biggest brains and titans in tech have warned us, to be a weapon of mass destruction.
8: Two RAF pilots are being treated for suspected minor injuries after ejecting from their training aircraft in North Wales. Emergency services and personnel are at the scene on Anglesey. Deaths related to illicit drugs rose by 11% in Scotland last year as the country struggles to tackle the worst fatality rate in Europe. Figures from the National Records of Scotland show the number increased to 1,133. Niamh Nick Dade is a professor of forensic science at the University of Dundee.
10: A lot of it is to do with the demographics in Scotland. There's a lot of deprivation in Scotland, poverty, and there are other factors that will feed into this. So it's not an easy issue to resolve.
8: Two inmates have denied attempting to kill the father of murdered schoolgirl Sara Sharif in prison. Stephen Sansom and Adam Watson are accused of attacking Irfan Sharif at Belmarsh in South London on New Year's Day last year. Police have arrested six people after anti-migrant protesters gathered at a marina in Hampshire. The group believed a small boat was to arrive in Gosport, but it actually landed in Dover. And Pratt's Bottom, Dumb Woman's Lane and North Piddle have featured on a list of places with the rudest names. A survey suggests cheeky road sites in the UK have put off around two-thirds of drivers. From Sky News, I'm Faye De Silva.
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0: Are you ready to talk all about some new tour dates coming up? Yes, that is right. It is from Oasis. And we're going to talk all about the new Miley Cyrus album release. And of course, the Snoop Dogg, the legend himself, Snoop Dogg, he has returned as well. There are a lot of returns and I am so here for it. So we're going to chat all about that in the next hour. And we're going to hear from all of our favourites like Benson Boone, Swedish House Mafia, but let's start with Adele with Ain't in LA. I'm Macy Lewis.

Swedish House Mafia giving you Happiness Is So Sad. Now I know I said we've got to talk about all new things happening, and one of those new things is Oasis. And you might be thinking, Oasis are new. Oh no, they've announced new tour dates and they have a record-breaking 6 nights in Nebworth. That's quite near here. You know, I'm not very good at working out timings, but I'm going to say about what? Half an hour, 45 minute drive, maybe an hour. I'm terrible at my timings. Don't even trust what I've just said. But that is quite near here. It's record-breaking 6 nights. And I'd love to know, will you go and buy Oasis tickets? They made their comeback recently and they're back again. So I think to celebrate that, we've got to hear a classic from them. It is time for Don't Look Back in Anger. I'm Macy Lewis.

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0: Flo bringing you Don't Break Her Heart on Vibe 107.6. Now, we got a new album release from Miley Cyrus herself. It came out on Friday and it is called Bass Persuades. Have you heard it? It is so, so good. And fans have figured out that Miley Cyrus might be dropping her last name. There was hints all over her website where she only used just her first name, Miley. So is she becoming like Cher and Adele and Pink and many other artists who just go by one name? I wonder. But anyway, I'm so here for this new album. It is iconic. It is so Miley. So let's hear the lead single, Bass Persuades. I'm AC Lewis.
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Now, a name that I haven't heard in such a long time, but I'm so glad to be hearing again, is Snoop Dogg. Snoop Dogg is returning, and he will host the 2026 VMA Awards. Now, come on, I absolutely love that. I hope he does a musical performance of some variety. I want like a mashup of all of Snoop Dogg's best songs. That would be great. What do you want from him in the award ceremony? I'd love to know. Tell us on our socials at Vibe 1076. And while you do that, it is time for a song that I have not heard in ages, and I know you know it. You probably love it. I love it. It is time to hear some Snoop Dogg and Pharrell with Drop It Like It's Hot.

0: Dominic Fike with White Keys on Vibe 107.6. Let's take a short break and get back to all of our favourites in just a moment. Coming up next, we have Saxboy Billy, Ellie Goulding, Ash, and many, many more.
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9: The top stories this hour. The Prime Minister's warning threats to international relations will multiply as he calls on world leaders to rise to the moment and fight against rogue AI systems. His message is at odds with President Trump's insistence that he doesn't want to rein the technology in. Meanwhile, the Duke of Sussex has warned AI is learning how to enter our relationships. Prince Harry says the problem's becoming much bigger than social media.
10: It's the same playbook that built the last crisis. Only now the technology is more persuasive, more intimate, and more powerful. AI, it doesn't just want your attention, it wants your attachment.
9: Elsewhere, Iran's president says his people have been victims of terrorism during a speech at the UN General Assembly.
11: They martyred, assassinated our scientists, our men, women and children. Innocent children whom in truth had committed no crimes. Those who are terrorists describe us as such.
9: Masoud Pezeshkian told delegates Iran's military power is defensive and they want to develop nuclear energy, not a bomb. A member of the US team was seen walking out at the start of his address in New York. Two RAF pilots have suffered suspected minor injuries after ejecting from their training aircraft on Anglesey. Emergency crews are at the scene. There's been an 11% rise in the number of drug-related deaths in Scotland since last year. Figures show the country has the worst fatality rates in Europe. A man's denied sending a racially offensive message to England footballer Jess Carter. Arian Ergawal from Chigwell in Essex has pleaded not guilty to the offence alleged to have happened during last year's Women's Euros. And Taylor Swift's releasing 4 new songs as part of an extended edition of her latest album. The Life of a Showgirl, The Encore, lands on Friday. From Sky News, I'm Faye De Silva.
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0: We're so back. 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And we're going to have such a great show because we've got to talk all about some animals being named after Taylor Swift. Now, when I heard this, I went straight to my sister and I went, "Can you believe it?" And she went, "No, no chance. I really can't believe that, can I?" And also, we have some tour dates coming up soon from Olivia Rodrigo, so we've got to talk all about that. And of course, the best show on TV, in my opinion, The Celebrity Traitors UK. It is back on October 1st. So let's discuss all of that. But before we get into it, let's start with December 10 and their track Angel. I'm Macy Lewis.

and I said that there were some animals named after Taylor Swift. Now, when I saw this, I was in shock. I absolutely love it. Imagine being that iconic. There is an animal named after you. Well, they are plant-eating insects, and I'm sorry if I pronounce this wrong, but it is called Swiftiphilus. I think that's how you pronounce it. But imagine that. Like, what an achievement to have. I think that tops getting a star on the Hollywood Walk of Fame. Having an animal named after you. They are newly discovered, and they must be absolutely tiny. The picture of them, they just look very much like a normal insect, I'll be honest, from the picture I can see. But I think that's a great achievement from Taylor. So I'd love to know, if you could be named after any animal, what animal would you choose? Tell me on our socials, Vibe 1076. Coming up, we've got to celebrate Taylor's new achievement. Let's hear I Knew It, I Knew You. I'm Macy Lewis.

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Ariana Grande with Petal for you on Vibe 107.6. Now, she just toured London. She is done in London, which I'm very upset with. But we're going to have someone new taking over. Olivia Rodrigo's tour is set to start at the end of the month. Now, it is starting in America, of course. It is starting in Hartford, but not the Hartford in the UK, but she will be coming to London though, but that is all the way over in April. That's the end of the tour. She'll be taking over from Ariana Grande in the O2 Arena. She will start on April 5th and she will finish on May 10th. And that is very long, so I doubt it is show after show after show. I'm sure it's spread out, but she will be touring for ages and I'm here for it. I am ready for it. So Olivia Rodrigo, if you have any spare tickets going, please let me know because I'd love to see you on tour. So let's celebrate that by hearing one of her new songs. It is time for Drop Dead.

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one of the most iconic British TV shows, in my opinion, is back. It is starting on October 1st, and yes, you guessed it, it's the Celebrity Traitors. I love it. I love just seeing who's a traitor, who's a faithful, and how they play it out. Last season, Alan Carr won as a traitor. Now, I wonder if a similar situation will happen this year. My prediction is that I think Miranda Hart will be a traitor. I do think that, but I'm predicting it. I could be wrong. I just think she'll make a really, really funny traitor. So I'd love to hear your predictions. Who do you think will be a traitor, and will you watch this year's season? Tell us on our socials, Vibe 1076, while we hear some Cameron Whitcomb. I'm AC Lewis.

0: Alessi Rose true. For you with Skin on Vibe 107.6. And that's all from me, Macy Lewis. I'm done for the day. I'm going to miss you, but I'm back same time tomorrow, 2 to 5pm, to bring you more vibes. For now, stay tuned because Tina is here to bring you all of your favourite songs.
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11: The top stories this hour. Iran's president says Tehran will not surrender in its war with the US, but he does believe in diplomacy. Masoud Pezeshkian claims his people have been the victims of terrorism during the conflict and won't be bullied by American negotiators. His speech prompted the US delegation to walk out of the UN General Assembly in New York. Secretary of State Marco Rubio insists they want to see an end to the war.
12: The president's open still to this moment to making a deal with Iran that allows Iran to be what it should be, which is a great and prosperous country. But if they continue to insist on the desire for a nuclear weapon, their support of terrorism, they're the world's leading sponsor of terrorism, then we're going to have big problems with them.
11: Andy Burnham's told the UN Britain will lead the fight against rogue AI. The Prime Minister's urged world leaders to help adopt strict rules on artificial intelligence, warning it can't be left to chance. While Donald Trump's laid out his alternative view, saying he'd encourage it, not rein it in. Philip White, founder of software firm Audacia, says rules are vital.
13: You've got the bad actors that are deliberately trying to do harm. I think one of the scariest things that probably aren't necessarily getting enough attention is the big bucket of accidental bad actors, good actors that are over-empowering models without realising the potential harm they can do.
11: An RAF training aircraft has crashed in North Wales. Two pilots are being treated for suspected minor injuries after ejecting from the plane in an area of Anglesey. Scotland remains the worst in Europe for the rate of drug-related deaths. Figures show they rose by 11% last year. Police have arrested six people after protesters gathered in Hampshire ahead of an expected migrant arrival. It's thought the boat was meant to be taken to Gosport, but ended up going along the coast to Dover instead. And there's some more good news for Oasis fans. The band's announced extra shows for their upcoming tour, including two more gigs at Nebworth. From Sky News, I'm Faye De Silva.
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14: It's been a lovely sunny day today. It's currently 21 degrees out there still, getting down to a chilly 11 overnight. Tomorrow's looking reasonable, a little bit cloudier, but a high of a lovely warm 23 degrees. You're tuned in to Vibe Drive. I am Tina Fuller. It's lovely to have you with me. Have we got a show for you? No play or no way today. Yeah, that nearly didn't come out right. We got a brilliant interview for you instead. If you've been hearing stuff about the Taylor track, do not lift a finger. It's all coming up at 6:00.

BBGB Rock Chick version. I'm loving that. Sun is set. Well, actually, that's coming a little bit later. 1903. There we go. That's the official weather report. We have been chatting to two incredible people. I'm not going to tell you anything more about that. Massive thanks to Macy on before me. I've just asked her, do you reckon you could walk 270 miles? She just looked at me, laughed, and said no. I mean, she's coming from exactly the same place that I am.

0: Harry Styles, not singing about Hertfordshire girls, which, quite frankly, is just rude. Rude, rude. Thank you very much. The audacity of that man knows no bounds, quite clearly.
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0: Let's start with the naughty one. M25, actually not that bad at the moment. There is a little bit of traffic that is going anti-clockwise on the approach to Junction 20. Not bad moving well, and it kind of frees up a little bit before it gets round to Junction 19. Even then, it's still just heavy but moving. M1 out of town is also kind of a little bit heavy as you're getting up to St Albans. It's not too bad on the approach, but after St Albans, not good at all the way through to Hemel Hempstead. It is going to be start-start traffic for you there. After Hemel, there is some very heavy traffic going up to Luton Airport. But once you get to Luton, it's actually kind of okay if you're going that far. A41 out of town, usual places, Dome Roundabout, a little bit of a queue, and also a queue if you're going northbound at Junction 20 M25. However, if you are coming in southbound on the A41 from Hemel, you have got a huge old queue to get to the M25 roundabout before you can get anywhere, I'm afraid. Ring Road, particularly busy all round it, actually, at the moment. Quite early on in the day for this amount of traffic. Beech and Grove is particularly bad. Also, Watersfield Way outside Big Tesco's and Vicarage Road, both ways in front of the ground and past the hospital, are particularly congested right now. We've got the trains update. Thames Link through St Albans. Nothing to let you know there about, apart from 2 minutes on the 17:37 going to Sutton is running 2 minutes late. Watford Junction doing reasonably well. The 17:33 to London Euston is running 11 minutes late, but that's the worst of it. And I don't think very much on the tube at all. No, just one line with some issue. That is the Central. They've got some minor delays between North Acton and Ealing Broadway and North Acton and West Ruislip. So if you're going anywhere near there, you might want to check before you travel. The rest of the lines, good service.
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0: Partly cloudy and a moderate breeze is what the weather's got in store for us for the rest of this afternoon into the evening, getting down to a low of 9 degrees very early doors tomorrow. But it is remaining dry. Tomorrow, cloudy, sunny spells, 21. Everybody's

mean sad girls aren't doing the Taylor trek? Clearly, we are talking about that a little bit later in the show. Coming up just after 6 o'clock, we reflect back on a little interview I did earlier this week with the gorgeous Maddie Hurley and the invincible Mr. Dave Messenger. They are both part of Watford FC and they are doing the trek. If you don't know what the trailer trek is and you fancy having a little kind of pre-listen Google, do it 100%. Put it in the search engines. Get it done. Taylor Trek 2026. As in like Graham Taylor. I mean, I didn't even need to say that.

0: I mean, traffic, maybe. Some problems on the N25. Wink, wink.
1: Vibe Travel.
0: Well, let's have a little look for you, shall we? That is exactly what we're here to do. It's the Traffic and Travel Drive Show. We're going to get you home. It's all good now. The M25, better. Early in the day for that, so let's just lean fully into it. There's still a little bit of traffic on the approach to Junction 20 that is anti-clockwise. And also, as you're coming out of Junction 19, after you've crossed through the junction, a little bit of traffic there, but really very minimal and moving nicely. M1, not so lucky, to be honest. You're hitting the traffic almost as soon as you get off the off-ramp if you're getting on at Watford. It is slow but moving up to St Albans, then it gets really heavy as the M25 joins you. You'll probably see the queues from the 25 coming across the bridge before you even get there. It's not good from there to Hemel Hempstead. It's moving a little bit the closer you get to Hemel, but it is still very heavy. However, after you get past Hemel Hempstead Junction, heavy but moving all the way to Luton, so it does get better, just bear with it. What does not get better, however, is the traffic that's coming southbound from Hemel Hempstead down the A41 to get to the M25 roundabout. It is tailing back really quite substantially at the moment. Out of town A41, reasonable. Dome roundabout doing the dome roundabout things. But that's all to let you know about on the road. Traffic through St Albans, even trains, to be honest, I've got cars on the brain today. Nothing to let you know about there at all. Everything is running perfectly to time. Watford Junction got a couple of delays. If you were looking for the 17:33 to Euston, you're still going to get it because it's running 14 minutes late. It's not leaving now until 17:47. And Tube, still reasonable, actually. Two lines with issues now. That's the Central with the minor delays around Acton and Ealing Broadway. And also the Metropolitan's joining in now with minor delays between Harrow on the Hill and Uxbridge.
1: 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Got an update for us? Call Watford

Now this is everywhere at the moment. It's Adela, and it ain't LA. No, we're Hertfordshire, and I'd much rather be here than there, to be honest. I'm not even going to Google the weather, which is my natural go-to when I'm looking at another place. Like, oh, what's the weather doing there right now? Like, no, I'm not even interested. LA, you can keep it. I'll take this. Thanks very much.

Stella Lefty and Boston on Vibe Drive. You're tuned in to Tina Fuller, getting you home, or indeed wherever else you're off to. Could be going to the gym. And if you are, could you just sort of like share your steps with me? Because I've only been once this week so far. And yeah, I know it's Wednesday. I've got Thursday and Friday to go, which is actually kind of a comforting thought.

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Hit the music, baby, cut it down. 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I feel like I'm a now. I feel like a bust down. When I shine bright, blind is up now. In the cut, big black tuck, sacked up. You can pick it up now.

0: mean, that bit at the end they could do without, quite frankly. But the bit coming, you're definitely going to want to get yourselves involved with, especially if you're a local business. Maybe you're a local entrepreneur, you've got a product or an idea or an event or anything like that that you just kind of want to get people to know about. Christmas is coming. Restaurant owners, I'm looking at you, okay? Because people are going to be booking their Christmas parties like now. So get ahead of the rush. 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So lots of times during the day, sorry. 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
10: The top stories this hour. The Iranian president used his UN General Assembly speech to say his country intends to cooperate and collaborate for security. Masoud Pezeshkian says Tehran's military stance in the Middle East has always been defensive. Donald Trump yesterday warned of annihilation if no deal is made. Mr. Pezeshkian says he's ready for talks but won't accept forceful language being used. Iran analyst Behnam Bentaleblou says he can't see a clear end to the war.
11: I think the Islamic Republic is keen as ever to not give even the optics of a political win to this administration. Both sides are trying to box in each other and trying to wait for a mistake to capitalize on it.
10: Meanwhile, the US president says he doesn't want global regulation of artificial intelligence over fears it could give China an advantage. That's directly at odds with Andy Burnham, who called for international cooperation on monitoring systems. Two RAF pilots have been left with minor injuries after ejecting from their training aircraft on Anglesey. Footage shows huge plumes of smoke and fire erupting as the plane hit the ground. Deaths related to illicit drugs rose by 11% in Scotland last year as the country struggles to tackle the worst fatality rate in Europe. Figures from the National Records of Scotland show the number increased to 1,133. Niamh McDade is a professor of forensic science.
12: A lot of it is to do with the demographics in Scotland. There's a lot of deprivation in Scotland, poverty, and there are other factors that will feed into this. So it's not an easy issue to resolve.
10: The Republic of Ireland football team are meeting to discuss their approach to their upcoming Nations League matches against Israel. More than 160 sports people have signed a letter asking the squad to withdraw from the fixtures because of the situation in Gaza. And Taylor Swift's releasing four more songs. They'll form part of an extended version of the singer's latest album, The Life of a Showgirl. From Sky News, I'm Faye De Silva.
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0: The rest of the evening is looking good. Partly cloudy and a moderate breeze, getting down to a chilly 9 degrees very early tomorrow morning. It is going to stay dry tomorrow, sunny spells and a high of 21.
13: Here we go.
0: You're tuned in to Vibe Drive. I am Tina Fuller. It's lovely to have you with me.

0: am shortly going to be joined in the studio for a chat with the brilliant Dave Messenger, Maddie Hurley from Watford Football Club. They are doing the Taylor Trek. So you heard it, or you maybe seen about like on like social media. This is your moment to kind of just, well, fully get involved. I am joined in the studio by two incredible people today. Lucky enough to spend some time talking to the incredible Dave Messenger and Maddie Hurley from Watford Football Club and Watford FC's Community Trust. Hi, guys. Thank you for making time for us today. Introduce yourselves and tell the listeners what your job roles are.
1: So I'm Maddie. I'm the Equality, Diversity and Inclusion Officer at the Trust, and I work very closely with Dave.
2: And I'm the Equality, Diversity, Inclusion Lead for Watford Football Club. So the club and trust, we work really closely together. We're a team, if you like, and we work on all the things to do with inclusion for the club and the trust.
0: So really, there's quite a lot going on with it, and it's going to be a massive trek. So can you tell us a little bit more about it?
2: I think we're going to be doing quite a lot of walking. So we're here today to talk about the Taylor Trek. So the Taylor Trek is an event that's been running for the last 4 years. And this is, in fact, my fifth anniversary this year. And the Taylor Trek is a brilliant day in which we invite supporters, members of the public to come and walk around areas around Watford. Sponsored to do that, raising money for two fantastic charities. One, of course, is the club's Community Sports and Education Trust, which run a lot of fantastic programs across the town and across the county. And the other is the Rennie Grove Peace Hospice. They're two charities that were really close to the heart of Graham Taylor, who hopefully everyone realises is Watford's greatest ever manager, someone who's really still very important to us. So the idea of the Taylor Trek was to have a route around Watford that I go to some of the places that Graham was familiar with. So Casbury Park, where he held his first ever training session for the players, Kings Langley Cricket Club, which is where he used to play cricket and was near where he used to live, the Meriden Community Centre down in Garston, back round to the stadium. And the routes cover the whole day. We'll talk about a bit more about those in a while. But yeah, the Taylor Trek's it's an awesome thing, and it's been running successfully for a number of years now.
0: It's a really long way, isn't it? You're walking like the whole thing.
2: Nobody's walking the whole lot. It's a team effort. We're going to have a baton that we're going to pass on. So, yeah, it's a big undertaking. The whole team have been talking about it and planning it for a good couple of months now. We're all really excited about it. We're all really excited about doing our own little bit of it. But
1: yeah, it is really exciting. And it's nice. It's to commemorate 5 years of doing the Taylor Trek. And it's for a really good cause. So, just got to get the walking boots on, I think.
0: So it's all just kind of cut into more manageable chunks, like a bit of a relay.
2: We've broken it down into legs. So the first leg is from Lincoln to Wolves. So I'm joining the first leg. So once we get to Molyneux, that's it. Me and the two people that are walking that leg are finished. And over the baton to the next group, who are going to do the Molyneux to Villa Park, Aston Villa. Then the next leg is the leg that Maddie's going to be on, which is Aston Villa all the way down to Wembley, which is the longest, probably the toughest leg. Sorry, Maddie, probably the tougher of the longer legs. And then on that last day, on that Sunday the 4th, people from Wembley Stadium will be able to walk through to Vicarage Road. Yeah, and the rest of the Taylor Trek is happening on that Sunday the 4th. So the different bits and pieces that are available for people to do there, which are open to the public. The whole idea is that the walk, the extreme walk, as we're calling it, Taylor Trek Extreme, from Lincoln to Watford, will finish at the same time as the ones that are going around Watford.
0: So have you been doing like loads of pre-walk prep? Like, how many pairs of spare socks have you got, Dave?
2: Well, I actually cleaned out the outdoor walking shop at the bottom of Watford High Street in Pyramid. I cleaned them out of Compeed plastic.
0: Did you?
2: Yeah, literally. There was about three packs left on the shelf, and I thought, I might need these, so I'm going to grab them and apologise to the guy behind the counter. He's literally cleaned them out of Compeed plastic.
0: Other blister plasters are available.
2: They were delighted about that, yeah.
0: But it's good business, isn't it? So, Maddie, have you been going to the gym, doing all your steps? Are you getting like your 10,000 steps in a day in prep?
1: I am trying to do a bit more walking, but to be honest, it's such a long distance. It's quite hard to prep. So I think it's going to be more of a mental challenge than a physical one in some aspects. But it's a really nice route all the way down the Grand Union Canal for me. So I'm quite looking forward to it. And I'm just hoping my legs can carry me the whole way.
0: So, Maddie, tell us a little bit more about the WFC Community Trust. It does so much good work in the community, but what exactly does it do?
1: Oh, we do loads in the community. So we use kind of the power of the Watford Football Club badge to make a difference in Watford and Harrow. and we go into schools and run sessions with kids. We have mental health programs for adults with dementia, and anything that would benefit the people of Watford and the wider areas, we want to do that to make happier, healthier communities. So it's an incredible cause, along with the Rennie Grove Peace Hospice, and it'd be brilliant to raise money and keep supporting the work that we do. I'm doing it because I love working for the Trust. I think I've been working here for just over a year, and I've seen the incredible impact that we have, along with all of my colleagues that are so hardworking and really want to make a difference. And I just want to raise money that so we can keep doing what we love doing and supporting the community. And like Dave said, the Rennie Grove Peace Hospice is also really close to Graham Taylor's heart, so it'd be incredible to raise funds and be able to continue the work that we're doing.
0: So Dave, I mean, obviously Graham Taylor is such a huge influence and has such deep roots in the community. Can you tell us a little story about him?
2: Yeah, I can. I was lucky enough to meet Graham in my time working for the club before he sadly passed away. But also, when I was I've always been a Watford supporter as well as working at the club. So I remember met him several times when I was a kid. And he had this just amazing aura about him, Graham. He remembered details about people. And, you know, he would be, you know, there's so many stories about him. Somebody wrote him a letter saying, "Would you like to come and be my best man at my wedding? Because I'd love to be." And he said, "Well, don't think I should be the best man, but I'll certainly come." And he came on to the wedding.
0: I mean, to be honest, I would have probably gone because it's just for the cake, quite frankly. But Maddie, I mean, this is huge, isn't it? It's a huge personal undertaking. What does it mean to you to be involved in something like this?
1: I really love a challenge. I think I like to push myself, and it's for an incredible cause of both the Trust and the Rennie Grove Peace Hospice. I'm incredibly proud of all the work that we do at the Trust. I think not many people know how much work we do for the community, and I've only been at the Trust for just over a year, but I absolutely love my job and I love working in our community, and I really want to raise funds and awareness for what we do. I'm part of such a fantastic team that work really hard and are really passionate about making a difference, and I want to make sure that this Taylor Trek Extreme really raises awareness of that. I'm doing the Villa to Wembley route because I am a Villa fan as well as a Watford. I think it'd be really, really special to start at Villa Park, an incredible stadium with a lot of history, which Graham Taylor had a huge impact there as well. So it makes it extra special. And yeah, I think it's just going to be a brilliant couple of weeks, and I really hope it does make that difference and that impact.
2: It does. We've got to set the pace and set the tone, I think. But I think for me, the reason I'm doing it, number one, is because I'm at heart a Watford fan, and I've always been a Watford fan. I grew up a Watford fan. It was passed for me by my dad. So doing something that recognises and remembers the Graham Taylor ethos, if you like, the family club ethos, is hugely important to me, both on a personal level and on a work level.
0: I think it's just so special, isn't it? Now, you don't have to do, in fact, you can't, neither of us can. You can't do this Taylor Trek Extreme thing, because that is just for staff of the club. It's all down to insurance and stuff like that. And quite frankly, 270 miles, I think, is best walked by somebody else, with love. However, there are three treks that you can get involved in. This is on the 4th of October, so all of the treks are going to be meshing together, sort of like they've been timed, so the finish lines are all going to be in the same place at roughly the same time. I mean, it depends how quick you walk, really, doesn't it? But either way, such a lovely touch to kind of all be coming together and finish your achievements all in one place. There is a 3.5 mile family route, which is kind of like a little bit of a stroll around Castlebury Park, nice and accessible, flat and on the level. So if you are a little bit, you know, if you're in a wheelchair, if you're a bit mobility restricted, that might be the one for you. If you still want to do it, that would be amazing. There is an 8.5 mile Meriden route as well. It's kind of the medium route, but it takes a little bit further, sort of like, yeah, maybe not, like, you know, we'll be snacks on the way around, it'll all be good. And then there's the 18 mile challenge trek, aptly named. 18 miles is a long old way. It's the one that Dave usually does. So how he's doing 270, I do not know. Either way, we'll be keeping in touch with them whilst they're doing that. That's the 4th of October. More information on their socials. That is at WFC Trust. Or if you want to have a little Google, just put in Taylor Trek 2026 into Google. It'll come up. But the website is Watford FC SE. 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It's always going to be food in there somewhere.
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0: Good news about the M25? Yeah, maybe a little bit, because it isn't actually that bad. There's some light traffic, but it is moving well between junctions 21 and 20. That is anti-clockwise. The traffic coming out of junction 19 is still there, but it's much shorter in length now than it was before. So that is also good. M1 also doing better. Absolute joy. Still, you're going to have a little bit of traffic as you're going over the M25 St Albans Junction, but it's not too bad now. Hemel Hempstead is flowing nicely, and it's reasonable all the way up to Luton. Too. A41, very bad, however, around the Dome roundabout. We can't have it all, can we? But if you are coming into Watford southbound, that's from Hemel and Burko, that A41 queue now is much reduced. There's only a little bit of wait time till you can get round that roundabout with the M25. Round town, reasonable. Bottom of the Ring Road is always going to be bad. Down by Oxy Park is the worst part of it. However, we've still got traffic round Beech and Grove and some across Waterfield Way, which is the biggest bit outside Big Tesco's, called. It is. is if you're doing your midweek shop and you're in it, you'll be through it in a minute. So just hang on, you'll be fine. Now, Thameslink through St Albans have some issues, but nothing really major. 1825 to Bedford is running 3 minutes late. That's the worst of it. And we do have a cancellation later on. The 1911 to Three Bridges is not going anymore. Watford Junction running perfectly until you want to go to Wolverhampton on the 1931, because that has also been cancelled too. Tubes, two lines with issues today. Minor delays on the Central, that is between North Acton and Ealing, and North Acton and West Ruislip. Leytonstone and Epping getting involved in that as well. So if you're on the Central, just check before you get on. Also, Metropolitan getting involved. Minor delays between Harrow on the Hill and Uxbridge there for you.
3: 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Got an update for us? 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
0: Weather, however, pretty nice, to be honest. It's getting down to a 9-degree drop overnight, but that's not until the very early hours of tomorrow morning. It's remaining dry tomorrow, sunny spells, high of 21.

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1: Go for my truck so I can't.

You know I'm a lyrics girl. 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Alex Warren and Rescuer, which kind of takes a bit more pronouncing than I thought I was ready for. But hey, it's all good. We move.

0: you're on the M25, you might change those lyrics to, I just want to be home so bad. 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You will definitely get there. And I'm going to give you information on that, now? In a second, anyway. Let's let this finish first. Ready? Okay, come on.
1: Vibe Travel.
0: M25, I'm teasing you. She's not that bad unless you're trying to get through Junction 19. Then it's pretty bad, actually. All of a sudden, we've got some traffic there on that is the anti-clockwise approach to Junction 19 through Junction 19 and out past Chandler's Cross, actually. It's quite a big bit of traffic. Can't see a reason for it, but it is moving. So just stick with it if you're in it. M1 out of town, clear until you get to St Albans. Now, there has been an accident on the northbound carriageway on the M1 just after where the M25 off-ramp joins the M1. So yeah, in that sort of 7-lane stretch of it, it's right there. Either way, not too bad once you get past that. Hemel Hempstead Junction's running pretty much clear. A little bit of traffic after that, but it's running nicely through to Luton Airport. Even the A41's doing better. Light traffic only around the Dome roundabout. I really want to say that again, but I won't. However, round the Ring Road, still very heavy down the west of town. Around South Oxy Park. It isn't too bad outside Big Tesco's, although it's very slow, just outside the front of it, but a very, very tiny little bit of traffic is all good. Anyway, trains, St Albans through Thameslink. We've got a cancellation still, 1911 to 3 Bridges isn't going, and we've also got the 1855 to Bedford is now running at 1902, that's 7 minutes late. Watford Junction, nicely, actually, 1931 Wolverhampton still cancelled, so that's not going either way. And the tubes, better, redeemed themselves. However, the central line is still being a bit of a problem. Minor delays between North Acton and Ealing Broadway, North Acton and West Ruislip, and Epping and Leytonstone as well. So if you're on the circle, just have a little take your book, it'll be absolutely fine.
1: 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Got an update for us? Call Watford 888.

Massive shout out to Mark, tuned in, said he absolutely loved the interview with Dave and the gorgeous Maddie as well, doing the Taylor trek. So lovely to have you tuned in and your support. Now, Mark is a massive Watford fan, so I'm super glad he caught it. He's always at the women's games as well, like always comes and says hello. Proper cheery chap, absolutely brilliant. Talking of women's games, we got one coming up on Sunday. So if you fancy coming along, tickets.watfordfc.com. And guess who's the match day announcer? Yeah, that would be me. So if you fancy coming along and hearing my voice in a 22,200-seater stadium, I mean, there's better reasons to come. But surely it's going to count for a little bit, isn't it?

0: It's kind of like a cute little ending, isn't it? Yeah, I didn't trust all of it, to be fair. Anyway, Ellie Goulding, seeing us out. That is it. Vibe drive done. We outie. Anyway, back Saturday afternoon. Is my usual little spot, 1 until 4. It'd be lovely if you can come and join me. We're going to do little Saturday confessions. And because we didn't do one today, I might even do a Play On OA hour. If I'm feeling generous, I'm not promising, okay? I'm just working through things with you mentally, but out loud. The gorgeous Jay Trevosky is up next. He is a legend, proper little powerhouse, so stay exactly where you are. Indulge yourself. Then Jennifer's up after that. Loads of local news and Showbiz news too. She's excellent. Do not lift a finger, just soak it all in, and I will see you Saturday afternoon. I'm really looking forward to it.
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8: The top stories this hour. Iran's president says his people have been victims of terrorism during a speech at the UN General Assembly.
9: They martyred, assassinated our scientists, our men, women and children. Innocent children whom in truth had committed no crimes. Those who are terrorists describe us as such.
8: Masoud Pezeshkian told delegates Iran's military power is defensive and they want to develop nuclear energy, not a bomb. A US delegate was seen walking out at the start of his address in New York. The Home Secretary says the failure to intercept two migrant boats in 2 days is not acceptable. Shabana Mahmood ordered an urgent review after the vessels reached Kent. 21 people have been detained following the latest landing near Dover. Here's our political correspondent, Ali Fortescue.
10: This was something the Home Office have suggested isn't happening anymore, and now we have a response from the Home Secretary who has said improved monitoring has led to uncontrolled crossings becoming increasingly rare, but even one is one too many. That is why I've ordered an urgent review by the Border Security Command.
8: Harvey Weinstein's been sentenced to 15 years in prison for sexually assaulting a TV production assistant in New York in 2006. The former movie mogul was previously convicted of a separate rape in 2022. Two RAF pilots are being treated for minor injuries after ejecting from a training aircraft that crashed in North Wales. Emergency services say the fire that erupted as the aircraft hit the ground on Anglesey is now under control. Andy Burnham says he wants stricter regulation on AI, announcing Britain's looking to lead efforts to fight against rogue tech. But the US president says he rejects what he calls the globalist scheme to rein it in. And Oasis have announced more dates for their 2027 tour. The band will play six nights at Knebworth House. From Sky News, I'm Faye De Silva.
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11: Good evening, it's just gone 7 o'clock and we are going to kick things off with a bit of Charlie XCX. This is Camera. I'm Jay Tarofsky and I'm with you all evening. So let's have a good time, shall we?

animal, cat's eye. Just gone 7:10 on your Wednesday. I'm Jay Tarofsky, and three back-to-back icons there, BB Rexha, Cat's Eye, and Charlie XCX for you. And I'm going to keep those bangers coming all night long, so stick around. But first, I have to tell you, have you ever done a job interview before? Have you ever been the job interviewer? Well, imagine the person you were interviewing halfway through switch from English to Cantonese. I've got all the details next.

0: 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I'm Jay Tarofsky. It is 7:20 and I have all the latest news for you on what might just be the weirdest TV interview that has ever happened. So AI actor Tilly Norwood, you may not have heard about her. She is the first ever AI actress and I'm big into the acting industry, so I know all about her. But she went on Piers Morgan and he was with Tom Conti and they were on Piers Morgan Uncensored interviewing this AI actress and she got asked a pretty tough question. I couldn't find the exact question that she was asked, but halfway through she got a little bit confused and the AI ended up chatting in Cantonese. Safe to say, the interview did get derailed and Piers Morgan did not know what to do with himself.
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Charlie Can't Swim, playing for you on your Vibe Evening Show. It's 7:35, I'm Jay Tarosky. And if you're like me and had no idea who Barry Can't Swim is, would you believe me if I told you he was Scottish? He is a Scottish electric music producer and also a DJ. And get this, his tour that he's doing later this year, he's doing it starting in Australia. I think that's pretty weird for a Scotsman, but let me know what you think. You can get in touch with the show on 80818 and start your message with the word vibe. I'd love to hear from you this evening. And let's get straight back into the music. Here's Memories by Babadoobie.

Avermax giving us the lift we all need at 7:40. I'm Jay Tarofsky. And if you are a Watford native, you might know that the Watford Football Club, the men's team, are currently on international break. But that doesn't stop the football coming out of Watford. The League Cup, the Women's League Cup, is currently happening. And Watford FC are currently playing. They are at Crystal Palace. So if you have nothing else to do, leave me on in the background soundtracking the game and you could watch it right now. Head over to your TV, put it on and get behind the girls. Come on, Watford. And here we go. Fisher to amp them up and Florence and the Machine. This is What a Life, and I can't wait for you to hear it.

Peter and Sofi Tucker. What a song. I'm Jay Tarofsky. It's just hit 10 to 8, which means I've only got an hour left of the show, but we are having such a good time, aren't we? Just stick with me. We're going to get through it together. This is your evening show. If you want to get in touch, 80818 and start with the message Vibe. And I have just had a text in saying, Jay, did you see Taylor Swift on the weekend? And yes, yes, I did. As everyone knows, I'm a huge NFL fan, and Taylor Swift was out there at the Kansas City Chiefs game watching her husband, Travis Kelce, and as he scored a touchdown, she pointed to her ring finger, which obviously has that diamond massive rock on it, and shouts, "That's my husband!" before getting a massive kiss on the cheek from Donna Kelce, Travis's mum. What a wholesome moment. What more could you ask for?

0: my love. Belters only on Vibe 107.6. I'm Jay Tarofsky. And up in the next hour, I've got Holly Humberstone, Olivia Rodrigo, and Swedish House Mafia.
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10: The top stories this hour. The Iranian president claims his people have been the victims of terrorism and won't be bullied by American negotiators. Masoud Pezeshkian used his speech at the UN General Assembly to declare Iran's ready for talks but won't accept inflammatory language used by his US counterpart. Donald Trump warned of annihilation if a peace deal isn't reached. Britain's former national security adviser Lord Ricketts is doubtful progress will be made soon.
11: Neither side seemed to me to be ready to sit down and have the kind of serious direct negotiations between professionals, which is really the only way where the very wide gap between the two sides is ever going to be bridged. The longer this goes on, the more the squeeze on the international economy.
10: The Home Secretary says even one uncontrolled landing is one too many, as she orders an urgent review into the arrival of migrant boats. Shabana Mahmood says the failure to intercept two vessels in 2 days is not acceptable. Harvey Weinstein's been sentenced to 15 years in prison for the sexual assault of a production assistant in 2006. The former Hollywood mogul is already serving 16 years behind bars for a separate rape. A fire has erupted after an RAF training aircraft crashed in North Wales. Two pilots are being treated for minor injuries after ejecting from the plane in an area of Anglesey. Deaths related to illicit drugs rose by 11% in Scotland last year as the country struggles to tackle the worst fatality rate in Europe. Figures from the National Records of Scotland show the number increased to 1,133. Niamh Nick Dade is a professor of forensic science.
12: A lot of it is to do with the demographics in Scotland. There's a lot of deprivation in Scotland, poverty, and there are other factors that will feed into this. So it's not an easy issue to resolve.
10: And Legal & General's cutting around 1,000 jobs by the middle of next year. The insurance giant will start by offering voluntary redundancy to its UK workers. From Sky News, I'm Fada Silver.
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0: We are kicking the show off with Adela, Ain't in LA. And it doesn't ever seem like this is a song I should talk over, but it's just so good. And I think I say this every single time this song plays on Vibe. It's 802 with Jay Tarofsky. It just makes me want to move to LA. I've just always wanted to live there, and this song just encapsulates it. Those dark undertones, but also that sweet harmony over the top. Enjoy.

Charlie Humberstone with White Noise. Just gone 13 minutes past 8. I'm Jay Tarofsky and I am with you until 9 o'clock. And I have a bit of a conundrum, and maybe it's just me, but I want to see if you guys can get involved too. Drop me a message on 80818 and start your message with the word vibe. But basically, it was my dad's birthday just a couple of days ago, and we wanted to take him to the Bio Tapestry, which for any of you that are looking to go, don't even bother, because it's sold out until October 2027, not 2026, 2027. So instead, me and my family decided we'd buy him a book of the full Bio Tapestry, and I feel a bit conflicted, because I feel like we've not quite hit the mark, you know what I mean? Like, I think we could have gone bigger and at least tried to source a ticket somehow. But what I want to know is, what is the biggest faux pas on a birthday present? So, you know, maybe your daughter asked for Harry Styles tickets and instead you bought her one of his albums. Or you wanted to go to the live Muppets show and instead you just did a puppet show on at home. I want to hear yours. 80818 on the text, let me know.

It's 8:24. And I have to say, I am absolutely overwhelmed with the response that I've got because I didn't expect this to go down so well. If you want to get involved with the chat, it's 80818 and start your message with the word vibe. I am asking you, what is the biggest birthday faux pas after we bought my dad a book about the Bio Tapestry instead of tickets to actually go see the thing? And someone has texted in, Julie from Elstree. Julie from Elstree, what a text you have sent in. Apparently her son, her 8-year-old son, asked for tickets to Coldplay. She couldn't get to Coldplay. She couldn't get them, so she got a cameo from their drummer. Good

0: I'm not 100% sure that's true. So it looks like Jack from Edgware got a little bit shafted on that one. But anyway, let's get back to the music.
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I'm Jay Tarofsky, just about to hit 20 minutes to 9, and I have to remind you of a pretty good offer. I bet I can make you excited to go to sleep and wake up in the morning, because the all-new Vibe Breakfast Show is now sponsored by Wenzel's The Bakers. If you download their app right now, you can get a free donut and a coffee tomorrow morning. 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What a result. And if that's not good enough, I've got Moolah Jones with Dinner Party, who maybe she's soundtracking your dinner right now. I don't know. What are you having? Spag bowl, chicken and rice? Oh, I wonder if you're fancy and having a paella. Text in, let me know. Enjoy.

0: Niall Horan. Not by Moolah Jones, my mistake. Dinner Party was actually written about Niall Horan's partner because he met her at a dinner party. How romantic. And speaking of romance, someone that always gets me in my feels coming up for you now on Vibe 107.6. Here is Rudimental and Rag and Bone Man. What a song. This is Night Like These, and I'm telling you, you're about to feel the emotion. Here it comes.
1: I'd be lying if I said I didn't need to get lost sometimes. It took a couple wrong turns, but I learned the right ones are harder to find.

Perfect Man, Teddy Swims, I'm Jay Tarofsky. Just about to hit 10 minutes to 9, which means I'm almost done, but not before I tell you this amazing fact. So up next, I've got Sam Smith with Oh Mother, and it got me thinking, what is Sam Smith up to these days? Because, you know, you just don't really hear about him that much, do you? Like, he's one of them that's just sort of fallen off the face of the planet. Well, apparently, he has his own Instagram account now dedicated to food called Sam Served, where he basically goes and tries food vendors around Manchester. Now, I appreciate you're listening to a radio station based in Watford, but this is one to watch. Apparently, Sam has praised his beloved Northern Quarter in Manchester, the family-run cafe This and That, that is the home of Rice and Three in the city centre, and Sam said that their meal was everything food should be about. If that's not a review for one of the greatest restaurants out there, you have to try it. Let's all get the train together to Manchester. Let's do one big vibe field trip and go try it, because it sounds great, doesn't it?

0: walked away. That's it from me, Jay Tarofsky, on Vibe tonight. It's 8:57 and I'm telling you, you want to keep the radio on because we are bringing you bangers just like this from David Guetta and Hypatient. This is Walked Away and I hope you all have a great evening. Enjoy.
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7: The top stories this hour. Iran's president says Tehran will not surrender in war with the US, but he does believe in diplomacy. Masoud Pezeshkian claims his people have been the victims of terrorism during the conflict and won't be bullied by American negotiators. His speech prompted the US delegation to walk out of the UN General Assembly in New York. Secretary of State Marco Rubio insists they want to see an end to the war.
8: The president's open still to this moment to making a deal with Iran that allows Iran to be what it should be, which is a great and prosperous country. But if they continue to insist on the desire for a nuclear weapon, their support of terrorism, they're the world's leading sponsor of terrorism, then we're going to have big problems with them.
7: Elsewhere, Volodymyr Zelensky says Ukraine will make this winter painful for Russia. The Ukrainian leaders addressed the UN General Assembly, calling for more support against Moscow's aggression. He says steps towards de-escalation are critical.
9: This ridiculous and never-ending war with Ukraine must be ended. I do not know a single world leader who would say otherwise. I do not know anyone who is openly for this war, except one man.
7: Mr. Zelensky met Donald Trump yesterday for talks that the US president later described as very productive. The Home Secretary has ordered an urgent review after a second migrant boat reached Kent undetected in 2 days. Shabana Mahmood says the vessels arriving near Dover and Folkestone are not acceptable. An RAF training aircraft crashed in North Wales. Two pilots are being treated for suspected minor injuries after ejecting from the plane in Anglesey. Prince Harry says children need to be better protected against artificial intelligence. The Duke of Sussex says the technology can be extremely persuasive, intimate and powerful. And Taylor Swift's releasing 4 new songs as part of an extended edition of her latest album, The Life of a Showgirl. The encore lands on Friday. From Sky News, I'm Fader Silver.
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11: 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Welcome to The Late Show on Vibe 107.6. It's Jennifer Mitchell with you until 10, bringing the hottest tracks around, as well as a few favourites along the way. Let's get straight into it. This is the new one from Miley Cyrus. It's Bass Persuades.

Grande there. That song is such a vibe. I am loving hearing that one right now. Hey, this is Jennifer seeing you through your Wednesday night on Vibe. How are you doing? I hope you've had a good day. And if it's been one of those days, do not worry. You are in the right place because we're here to brighten up your evening. And sometimes that's all you need, isn't it? A bit of time to yourself, nothing complicated, just some good music and a chance to switch off from everything else for a little while. So let's do exactly that. And we've got plenty coming up over the next hour, including this week's late night revelation on the top 10, wait for it, potato pairings. There'll be more on that later. I've got another Wednesday night throwback track for you, and this one is a proper slow jam. And I'm bringing you all the details on a great local event the whole family can enjoy this weekend. So wherever you're listening tonight, make sure you keep it locked right here. Right, let's keep things moving with this one from Joel Corry and Becky Hill. This is History, playing on Vibe 107.6.

0: Okay, here's a story you might have missed over the past 7 days. It may not have taken over your socials, but we think you'll want to hear it. So let's reveal tonight's Late Night Revelation, which is on. Yes, we are talking about the humble potato. You know that moment when you've had a long day, you're finally home, ready to switch off, and all you want is something warm, filling, and comforting to eat. Then you remember you've got potatoes, and suddenly everything feels better because you have definitely got dinner sorted. There's just something about a potato. It screams comfort food, and as a nation, we absolutely love them. And now a new survey has revealed Britain's top 10 potato pairings, and some of the combinations might surprise you. Taking the top spot was chips dipped in a milkshake, followed by putting ketchup on a roast dinner. Next up, it's chips dipped in ice cream and potato waffles with jam. Also in the top 10 was roast potatoes with sweet chili sauce, tuna and baked beans on a jacket potato, peanut butter on chips. Also on the list is crisps inside a jacket potato, potato waffles with chocolate spread, and finally, chocolate spread and bacon on potatoes. Now, I'll be honest, I'm not sure about some of those pairings. Personally, I'm all about the classics. Cheese, tuna mayo, gravy and butter. You can't really go wrong. I can definitely get behind tuna and baked beans on a jacket potato, but that's the beauty of a potato, isn't it? It's basically the ultimate blank canvas. You can keep it simple, dress it up, or you can throw whatever you've got in the kitchen on top of it, and somehow it just works. So whether your perfect pairing made the top 10, or you have your own combination you swear by, one thing's for sure, we are very much a nation that loves its potatoes. And that's a bit of news you never knew you needed, but wanted this week.
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Hi, it's Jennifer here. I hope you're having a good Wednesday night. We're halfway through the show, but there's plenty more on the way, so make sure you stay right where you are. Now, could you be the next voice of Vibe 107.6 FM? 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

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Applications close at midnight on the 27th of October 2026. See if you're ready to make some noise and become part of the Vibe team. We would love to hear from you. Right, back to the music. Here's Ash, who made her top 10 UK chart debut this week. Here's Stop the Wedding.

a bit nostalgic. Good, because we're about to switch things up. Forget Throwback Thursday, because tonight it's all about Throwback Wednesday. It's time for this week's Wednesday Night Throwback Track. We're heading back to 2002, when the Osbournes had just arrived on our TV screens with their brand new reality show. Bend It Like Beckham dominated cinemas. Meanwhile, England were getting ready for the World Cup. And fashion-wise, it was all about the tracksuit. And in the charts, this R&B classic was making serious moves, reaching number 4 here in the UK. It was also a massive worldwide hit, spending 10 consecutive weeks at number 1 in the US. Here with the ultimate slow jam for your Wednesday night is Ashanti and Foolish on Vibe 107.6.

Now, if you're looking for something a little different to do with the family over the weekend, then I have just the event for you. Because Rickmansworth Fire Station Open Day is back this Saturday, the 26th of September. On the day, you'll be able to see fire engines, police and ambulance displays. There'll also be children's rides and face painting, a barbecue and refreshments, as well as a teddy parachute drop and a hose target practice challenge. The Open Day is set to run from 11 a.m. to 4 p.m. with a quiet hour scheduled between 10 and 11 a.m. For more information, check out the Rickmansworth Fire Station Facebook page. What's this?

0: And that's it from me tonight. Thanks for spending your evening with me. Nonstop Vibe is up next, so make sure you do not go anywhere. I'll be back on Wednesday night at 9. Have a good week and I'll catch you then.
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12: The top stories this hour. The boss of OpenAI says he believes the best version of artificial intelligence is one that gives people more agency in a complex world.
13: AI should give people more power over their own lives, more freedom to live lives the way they want, more ability to solve problems, big or small, and to improve their communities. We don't want to fall into the trap of blind optimism. We also don't want to fall into the trap of doomerism either.
12: Sam Altman's been addressing the UN Security Council following concerns AI technologies could soon improve themselves and slip beyond human control. The Prime Minister wants stricter regulation to stop the spread of rogue systems. Elsewhere, Iran's president says his people have been victims of terrorism during a speech at the UN General Assembly.
14: They martyred, assassinated our scientists, our men, women and children. Innocent children whom in truth had committed no crimes. Those who are terrorists describe us as such.
12: Masoud Pezeshkian told delegates Iran's military power is defensive and they want to develop nuclear energy, not a bomb. A member of the US team was seen walking out at the start of his address in New York. Three people have been charged with assaulting an emergency worker after a group of protesters gathered in Hampshire. It was ahead of the expected arrival of a boat carrying migrants in Gosport yesterday that headed along the coast to Dover instead. Harvey Weinstein's been sentenced to 15 years in prison for the sexual assault of a production assistant in 2006. The former Hollywood mogul's already serving 16 years behind bars for a separate rape. Two RAF pilots have suffered minor injuries after ejecting from their training aircraft on Anglesey. Footage shows huge plumes of smoke and fire erupting as the plane hits ground. And there's some more good news for Oasis fans. The band's announced extra shows for their upcoming tour. From Sky News, I'm Faye De Silva.
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0: Radlett, Brickmansworth, Bricket Wood, radio made in Watford. 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
12: Top stories this hour. The boss of OpenAI says he believes the best version of artificial intelligence is one that gives people more agency in a complex world. Sam Altman's been addressing the UN Security Council following concerns AI technologies could soon improve themselves and slip beyond human control. The Prime Minister wants stricter regulation to stop the spread of rogue systems. Iran's president says Tehran will not surrender in the war with the US. Masoud Pezeshkian claims his people have been the victims of terrorism during the conflict and won't be bullied by American negotiators. His speech prompted the US delegation to walk out of the UN General Assembly in New York. Secretary of State Marco Rubio insists they want to see an end to the war.
13: The president's open still to this moment to making a deal with Iran that allows Iran to be what it should be, which is a great and prosperous country. But if they continue to insist on the desire for a nuclear weapon, their support of terrorism, they're the world's leading sponsor of terrorism, then we're going to have big problems then.
12: Three people have been charged with assaulting an emergency worker after a group of protesters gathered in Hampshire. It was ahead of the expected arrival of a boat carrying migrants in Gosport yesterday that headed along the coast to Dover instead. Andy Burnham says it's not fair for football fans in the UK to be banned from drinking alcohol in their seats at matches. The Prime Minister is confident there is a case to remove the legislation, which he says amounts to discrimination, and that a trial could be introduced. Prince Harry says children need to be better protected against artificial intelligence. The Duke of Sussex says the technology can be extremely persuasive, intimate and powerful. And Chelsea have started their Women's Champions League campaign with an unconvincing 1-0 win against Austria Vienna. Vika Kapteyn scored the only goal of the game. The WSL club suffered an injury blow with midfielder Kira Walsh forced off in the first half. From Sky News, I'm Daisy Steele.
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11: The top stories this hour. The boss of OpenAI says he believes the best version of artificial intelligence is one that gives people more agency in a complex world.
12: AI should give people more power over their own lives, more freedom to live lives the way they want, more ability to solve problems, big or small, and to improve their communities. We don't want to fall into the trap of blind optimism. We also don't want to fall into the trap of doomerism either.
11: Sam Altman's been addressing the UN Security Council following concerns AI technologies could soon improve themselves and slip beyond human control. The Prime Minister wants stricter regulation to stop the spread of rogue systems. Elsewhere, Iran's president says his people have been the victims of terrorism during a speech at the UN General Assembly.
13: They martyred, assassinated our scientists, our men, women and children. Innocent children whom in truth had committed no crimes. Those who are terrorists describe us as such.
11: Masoud Pezeshkian's told delegates Iran's military power is defensive and they want to develop nuclear energy, not a bomb. A member of the US team was seen walking out at the start of his address in New York. Three people have been charged with assaulting an emergency worker after a group of protesters gathered in Hampshire. It was ahead of the expected arrival of a boat carrying migrants in Gosport yesterday that headed along the coast to Dover instead. Andy Burnham says it's not fair for football fans in the UK to be banned from drinking alcohol in their seats at matches. The Prime Minister is confident there is a case to remove the legislation, which he says amounts to discrimination, and that a trial could be introduced. Two RAF pilots have suffered minor injuries after ejecting from their training aircraft on Anglesey. Footage shows huge plumes of smoke and fire erupting as the plane hit the ground. And there's some more good news for Oasis fans. The band's announced extra shows for their upcoming tour, including two more gigs at Nebworth. From the news, I'm Daisy Steele.
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6: Five. Top stories this hour. The boss of OpenAI says he believes the best version of artificial intelligence is one that gives people more agency in a complex world. Sam Altman's been addressing the UN Security Council following concerns AI technologies could soon improve themselves and slip beyond human control. The Prime Minister wants stricter regulation to stop the spread of rogue systems.
7: As His Majesty said, the task before us is not merely to advance technology, but to ensure that it remains firmly in service of humanity.
6: Andy Burnham says it's not fair for football fans in the UK to be banned from drinking alcohol in their seats at matches. The Prime Minister is confident there is a case to remove the legislation, which he says amounts to discrimination, and that a trial could be introduced. Donald Trump has welcomed Xi Jinping at the airport with a red carpet and military flyover to kick off an historic three-day US visit. After shaking hands during a brief but ornate greeting, Trump and Xi departed Joint Base Andrews en route for Washington, D.C. It's expected AI, trade and security will be on the agenda. Speaking on his way back from Ireland earlier this month, Mr. Trump claimed relations between the two superpowers are good.
8: I think he's behaved reasonably well, and we behave reasonably well. You know, when they say that China spies on us, I say, you're right, and we spy on them too, you know? We spy on them too.
6: Three people have been charged with assaulting an emergency worker after a group of protesters gathered in Hampshire. It was ahead of the expected arrival of a boat carrying migrants in Gosport that headed along the coast to Dover instead. In sport, Chelsea have started their Women's Champions League campaign with an unconvincing 1-0 win against Austria Vienna. FIFA captain scored the only goal of the game. From Sky News, I'm Daisy Steele.
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